0: 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What are you doing tonight? Driving?
1: I am driving, but not much. Just ran out to work back.
0: Oh, it's a beautiful night out there, isn't it?
1: Yes, it is.
0: Well, you be safe out there. I appreciate you calling in.
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97.5 WQBE. Well, don't adjust your radio. When I first saw this today, I was like, wait a minute, what? This is real. Pat McAfee. You know Pat. Everybody knows Pat McAfee. Well, he officially announced his debut country album. You heard me right. It's called The Diary of a Polarizing Figure. It's going to be released on August 14th. But apparently Luke Combs was not pleased being left off the album. Luke was in his comments section on Instagram. And Luke said, not calling me on this? Unforgivable. Maybe they could do a duet. They could get Luke on there. You know, since he's down to do it. Maybe, like, you know how, like, sometimes artists will, like, release an album? And nowadays, with everything being digital, it's easy. You just add, like, a bonus track. Maybe they could do that with Luke.

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0: Mark here at Favorites, 97.5 WQBE. Go for good times, go for go, Mart, and go to Boots in the Gorge. Clint Black, Josh Turner, Confederate Railroad, more Friday and Saturday, July 31st and August 1st. It's going to be a big deal, y'all. Congratulations to our latest winner. Earlier today, Jesse from the Morning Air Show was live in St. Albans, the Go-Mart there with the Burger King. Rick Holmes of Leon won Boots in the Gorge tickets. And we're not done. Tomorrow, Friday, we're going to be in Hurricane on Route 34, noon to 2. 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You can stop by your lunch break. You don't have to be there the whole time. No. Stop by, say hi, get some good stuff, delicious food from Go-Mart, maybe some gas, and go on your merry way. We'll call you if you're a winner. It's all from Go-Mart and WQBE.
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3: 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Archer. Let's take a look at our Mountaineer forecast. Temperatures have been delightful today. A high of only 81 degrees at Yeager Airport. Tonight, though, we'll see some increasing overnight clouds along with a low at 60, while with a warm front approaching Friday, we'll cloud over with a 25% late afternoon shower, thundershower possible, and a high of just 82. On the other hand, tomorrow night, 30% chance of a shower, and on Saturday, partly cloudy with a 15% chance of a slight day and night shower, and a high of 86. I'm meteorologist Alan Archer with the station 97.5 WQVE.

WQB. Well, Megan Maroney was recently spotted hanging out with U.S. soccer star Christian Pulisic. So now everyone thinks they're dating. You know how the internet goes. They were together. They were spotted together. They must be in love and probably going to get married soon, right?

0: Carrie Underwood, today's country, your 24 karat favorites. 97.5 WQE, well, West Virginia's own Charles Wesley Godwin's new album drops at midnight tonight. How would you like to get it for free? We got your shot tomorrow morning with your morning air show. Not only the album, how about concert tickets for his big show in November at the Coliseum? Again, morning air show has your hookup tomorrow morning.
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1: Day 13 of strikes. I'm Lisa LaSera, Fox News. U.S. Central Command says the strikes began a little over 2 hours ago as Iran keeps up its blockade of a key shipping lane.
2: President Trump has warned that civilian infrastructure targets could come into play as targets. That's if Iran continues to target civilian shipping in the Strait of Hormuz. As far as Kuwait goes, it is being hit again by drone attacks from Iran. So far, reports

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QVE. It's Jason Murphy. What's going on, y'all?

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0: the details. If you're wondering, I got the meal next after Dylan Scott.
1: It was a Friday night. No cover, but the cover band was sounding right.

0: Scott, 97.5. Dude, Kimmy. So people online were asking Riley Green, what do you eat? You know, you're in good shape. What do you eat every morning? And Riley Green just revealed that he starts his day with 2 4-egg omelets and then eats 6 scrambled eggs. Eggs are, it's like chicken. It's like, you can't go wrong. Eat that every couple of hours. Boom. That actually sounds really good. You know, so there you go. Riley Green sharing. And by the way, Riley Green, don't forget, he's the new coach on The Voice this upcoming season. So I think he'll be good on that show.
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0: 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Big shout out to Morgan Wallen. Still the Problem Tour is projected to set a new record as the highest grossing country tour of all time and the first country tour ever, ever to pass the $500 million mark.
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1: I'm meteorologist Alan Archer. Let's take a look at our mountain air forecast. Temperatures have been delightful today. A high of only 81 degrees at Jaeger Airport. Tonight, though, we'll see some increasing overnight clouds along with a low at 60, while with a warm front approaching Friday, we'll cloud over with a 25% late afternoon shower, thundershower possible, and a high of just 82. On the other hand, tomorrow night, 30% chance of a shower, and on Saturday, partly cloudy with a 15% chance of a slight day and night shower, and a high of 86. I'm meteorologist Alan Archer with the station 97.5 WQVE.

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entering a zombie apocalypse, who would you want as a companion for the entire journey? 51% of people online said they would want to have a doctor with them. That's smart. 6% would want an MMA fighter. What's an MMA fighter going to do, though, if they get bit? Right? That's how zombie apocalypses go.

97.5 The QB. You know, right now, right at this minute, in Pikeville, Kentucky, Elle Langley probably just killing it on the stage. And you know who's there? Teresa Hunt of St. Albans. She was our big winner, courtesy of A to Z Outlet. She got hotel stay, spending money for the show, and of course, tickets to the sold-out show. If you know Teresa of St. Albans, text her right now. Be like, hey, Jason Murphy from WQE is talking about you. We want to know how the show was and what we should expect when Ella comes to Charleston in September. I would love to know and get ready and pregame for that, because that's going to be one heck of a concert. All the details on that concert, by the way, check out our website tonight, WQE.com. The Sherwin

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97.5 WQA, tonight's show, it's Jason. A gut health brand has gone viral for their platform-style toilet shoes they just released. The idea is that you wear them as you do a number two, and it raises your legs and improves your squat posture as you go. I'm not joking.

a bipartisan bill that would ban all phone calls on airplanes. Now, most U.S. carriers don't allow in-flight calls already, but there's pressure to change that now that the Wi-Fi on planes is expanding.

0: received a call the other day from a woman. 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She needed help. 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Morgan & Morgan, for the people.
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He's a ranch hand in a pinch, man. 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

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Now he's a buckskin, 15 hands, 5-time team road champion,

0: Tyler Farr, we'll check in with Alan Archer coming up next. 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That's upcoming next. 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
3: I'm Meteor Watchers Alan Archer. Let's take a look at our Mountaineer forecast. Temperatures have been delightful today. A high of only 81 degrees at Yeager Airport. Tonight, though, we'll see some increasing overnight clouds along with a low at 60, while with a warm front approaching Friday, we'll cloud over with a 25% late afternoon shower, thundershower possible, and a high of just 82. On the other hand, tomorrow night, 30% chance of a shower, and on Saturday, partly cloudy to cloudy with a 15% chance of a slight day and night shower and a high of 86. I'm Meteor Watchers Alan Archer. 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

there's a new trend in New York of thieves used cooking oil. They're stealing used cooking oil from local restaurants. Apparently, this type of oil is valuable because it can be recycled into renewable fuels. So they're basically, like, you know, stealing it like you would steal gas.

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1: 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John Party bringing the Gambling Man Tour to town Saturday, September 26th. And yeah, we got more free tickets tomorrow. 7:15, your morning air show. Jeff and Jesse will have another John Party song of the day. When you hear that song, be caller 20 tomorrow, and you're going to the show. 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
0: 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I don't think she's given up her Swift name. I don't think so. At least not on stage. That's from Toy Story 5, by the way, as well. Here's Kenny Chesney.

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97.5 WQAM. Well, there's a new ranking of the best states for growing old. Hawaii, number one, followed by Florida. On the other end, Mississippi is the worst.

0: with me.
1: Air Church, Idiot of the Nighttime. Here we go. A 39-year-old man in Jersey was arrested after he stole a $500,000 armed police vehicle. The cops didn't say how they found him, but it was a SWAT-style Bearcat, so it probably wasn't that hard.
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0: course, the original show was all the way back in, what, January? 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
3: From the garage of Sal and Archer, let's take a look at our Mountain Air forecast. Temperatures have been delightful today. A high of only 81 degrees at Yeager Airport. Tonight, though, we'll see some increasing overnight clouds along with a low at 60, while with a warm front approaching Friday, we'll cloud over with a 25% late afternoon shower, thundershower possible, and a high of just 82. On the other hand, tomorrow night, 30% chance of a shower, and on Saturday, partly cloudy with a 15% chance of a slight day and night shower.

0: Yo, that's going to do it for your WQB Night Show on this Thursday night. Downtown Billy Brown is up next. Fox News, top of the next hour. Have a good night, y'all. We will be back live tomorrow night at 7. Good night.
1: I met my wife in law school at the University of Florida. She was from upstate New York and I was from Kentucky. 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

Some stars, some clouds. Low to mid 60s this morning, partly cloudy. Low to mid 80s this afternoon with WQBE.

0: 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Coming up, another no-talk triple play, including Nate Smith's latest after midnight.
1: Y'all ready to raise a little hell in the hills? Boots in the Gorge is coming in hot July 31st through August 1st at Ace Adventure Resort in Oak Hill, West Virginia. 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

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He's going to be in town August 21st. He'll be on stage at the Coliseum right before Jason Aldean. 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Darius Rucker now.

Third shifters, late nighters, don't overdo it. It's Friday. Pace yourself. 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

0: mix of stars and clouds. Low to mid 60s this morning, partly cloudy, 20% chance of showers today. Low to mid 80s this afternoon with WQBE.
1: I've got a number on a napkin, a pounding in my head. 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

0: 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Coming up, another No Talk Triple Play, including What Took You So Long from Jacob Hackworth.
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0: 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Jason Aldean on WQBE. You gonna do that live August 21st at the Coliseum. 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
1: Day 13 of strikes. I'm Sue Guzman, Fox News. The United States has completed strikes on Iran for the 13th consecutive night. Fox's Kevin Cork tells us President Trump has contingency plans in place if the latest strikes are not a deterrent from attacks in the Strait of Hormuz.
2: If the Iranian regime, led by the IRGC, doesn't stop attacking ships through the Strait of Hormuz, or if the regime's proxies don't stop doing the same in the Red Sea, they're going to get hammered. That, according to Axios, the outlet reports President Trump is stating very plainly he's considering a major escalation in the conflict with Iran. That warning comes amid a 13th consecutive day of attacks now completed on critical infrastructure and other assets. Oh, and there's more. He's also warning Iran's proxies, writing in a post on Truth Social, quote, the Houthis are a surrogate and or proxy of Iran, and major military punishment will be inflicted upon Iran. And, of course, the Houthis themselves.
1: And the House has passed a resolution to restrict President Trump and halt the conflict. In Iran, Fox's Chad Pergram reports.
3: A split House-Senate decision.
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0: Kane Brown featuring Lauren Elena on 97.5 WQBE. Coming up, another No Talk triple play, including Boston from Stella Lefty.
1: Y'all ready to raise a little hell in the hill?

0: On the Hills, Boots in the Gorge is coming in hot July 31st through August 1st at Ace Adventure Resort in Oak Hill, West Virginia. 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
1: 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Jeff and Jesse will announce it. And possibly sing it. Yeah, sorry. Working on the night shift, baby. The next time it plays, be caller number 20 to win. 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

Austin from Stella Lefty. Wrapped up the No Talk Triple Play on 97.5 WQBE. She's half of that new country music power couple. She and her boyfriend Vincent Mason. That's what they call him in Nashville. Blake Shelton now on 97.5 WQBE.

Way to go, Rick Holmes of Leon. Yesterday, he won Boots in the Gorge concert tickets for both days, July 31st and August 1st, when he stopped out the GoMart in St. Albans. 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Noon to 2 today, stop by the GoMart in Hurricane. Good luck from GoMart WQBE.

I opened the windows, let that fresh air in. Low to mid-60s this morning, partly cloudy. Low to mid-80s this afternoon. Miranda Lambert now, 97.5 WQBE.

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2: Striking Iran. I'm Ted Lindner, Fox News. The U.S. military completing a 13th night of airstrikes against Iran on Thursday, and there's no signs of letting up.
3: When it comes to the U.S. retaliating against the Iranian regime and its proxies in the Middle East for their behavior, the president's policy isn't quite so limited. Just ask the Secretary of State.
4: The president's policy is a head for an eye. I mean, honestly, that's what it's going to be. I mean, they will pay a very heavy price for the things they're doing.
3: Rubio's comments in response to new threats from the regime, and they come as the U.S. carries out a 13th consecutive night of strikes, with the U.S. warning that the IRGC-led government will suffer the consequences for its actions and those perpetrated by its proxies like the Houthis over in the Red Sea and elsewhere.
2: Fox's Kevin Cork. This morning, a series of explosions heard near a military base hosting U.S. forces in northern Iraq, hours after the U.S. military said they had wrapped up their 13th night of strikes. The House has passed a resolution to restrict President Trump and halt the war in Iran, showing more Republicans are on board with ending the conflict. The Senate previously rejected something similar. Fox's Chad Pergram.
5: A split House-Senate decision.
6: The current resolution is adopted.
7: And the motion is not agreed.
5: The House voting to shackle the president and end the fighting. Four Republicans joined all Democrats to halt the conflict. The president's supporters claimed the vote undercuts American forces. The president's Senate allies rejected the House's Iran rebuke. The Senate defeated a similar war powers measure. Republicans contending that the U.S. has Iran on the ropes.
2: And check your refrigerator. More than 1.5 million dozen eggs sold across six states being recalled.

0: over possible salmonella contamination, the FDA saying. Midwest Poultry Services voluntarily recalling the eggs sold under the brands, including Kroger, Simple Truth, Country Morning, and Sunups. Consumers should not eat the recalled eggs and should return them to the store for a full refund. 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
2: This is Archer. Let's take a look at our mountain air forecast. Temperatures have been delightful today. A high of only 81 degrees at Jaeger Airport. Tonight, though, we'll see some increasing overnight clouds along with a low at 60, while with a warm front approaching Friday, we'll cloud over with a 25% late afternoon shower, thundershower possible, and a high of just 82. On the other hand, tomorrow night, 30% chance of a shower, and on Saturday, partly cloudy with a 15% chance of a slight day and night shower and a high of 86. I'm meteorologist Alan Archer through Weather Station 97.5 WQBE.
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0: Bobby Green on 97.5 WQBE. He was part of that Rock the Country concert event. Now we got another one, Boots in the Gorge. Yesterday, Rick Holmes of Leon, he won Boots in the Gorge concert tickets for July 31st as well as August 1st. He stopped out at the Go Martin St. Albans. Good on you, Rick. Way to go, bud. Now, you are going to get a chance to do that today, noon to 2, stop by the Go Mart in Hurricane. You don't have to be there for 2 hours. You don't even have to be there at 2 o'clock when they do the drawing. Just stop on by sometime during your lunch break, noon to 2, today at the Go Mart in Hurricane. Go for good times. Go for Go Mart. Maybe you'll win some concert tickets for 2 days. That's 2 tickets for July 31st and 2 for August 1st, courtesy of Go Mart and your country concert leader, 97.5 WQBE.
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0: I'm from the country. 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You know I'm from Wheeling. I know that's not the country, but yeah, we got some coal mines and steel working and a few farms in Wheeling. Yesterday morning, Lori Burgess of Dunbar was the Shoney's birthday winner of the day. Happy belated birthday, Lori. Hope you celebrated all day and all night last night. Now, who's going to be today's Shoney's birthday winner of the day with the Morning Air Show, Jeff and Jesse? Is today your birthday? Do we know when your birthday is? Let us know online at WQBE.com.
1: Here's what's trending now. Cabell County commissioners say the county will not install flock safety cameras or other AI surveillance systems. The commission says it will instead support law enforcement through safety initiatives, recruitment and retention raises, and seek state or federal funding. Municipalities make their own decisions, with Huntington moving forward with a $2 million flock contract despite public concerns. The Kanawha County Commission failed to fill a vacant seat during Thursday's meeting. President Ben Salango proposed Jared Page, but Natalie Tennant did not second the motion. The commission will ask the County Republican Executive Committee for three nominees by August 17th before choosing a replacement through 2026. Page is also the Republican nominee for the seat in November. A Cross Lanes man has been convicted of federal drug and gun charges and could face life in prison. Prosecutors say 40-year-old Christian Garrett Thornton had more than 600 grams of fentanyl and 160 grams of methamphetamine, worth about $50,000. Multiple guns were also found in his home. Sentencing is set for December 3rd. St. Albans is considering zoning changes that would affect where residents can park boats, trailers, and recreational vehicles. The goal is to prevent vehicles from blocking drivers' views of intersections. Some residents oppose the changes, saying the city shouldn't regulate private property. The updated ordinance now goes to the full council for a vote. A proposed 260-mile transmission line is facing opposition in Calhoun County, one of 15 counties along the route. Residents worry about impacts to farms, organic certifications, and already deteriorating roads. Supporters say the Valley North project could strengthen local power grids and serve customers across three states, while critics question who will pay for road damage from construction. I'm Roxanne Stewart on 97.5 WQBE. Al Archer's forecast follows our national anthem.

Good morning, I'm meteorologist Alan Archer. Let's check our Mountaineer forecast. Here today, skies are clouding up along with a 25% chance of a widely scattered afternoon evening shower from the west, a high at 81, a low at 64. Tomorrow, partly sunny skies, totally dry, and with a drop in humidity, a high of 87, to be followed in on Sunday, partly cloudy, 15% late day shower, thundershower, and a high at around 86. Looks like next week's highs are in the mid to upper 80s or near normal for this time of year. I'm meteorologist Alan Archer at the weather station, 97.5 WQBE.

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1: Okay, well, this one time at Bandcamp?
0: No, that's not what I was going to talk about. You know, our very own West Virginian out of Morgantown, Charles Wesley God.

0: 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It features that smash with Luke Combs, Better That Way. And Charles is going to be in town. He's going to be at the Coliseum in November. Morning Air Show, Jeff and Jesse give you another chance to win that CD and concert tickets for the show in November, coming up sometime after 6 this morning from your country concert leader, 97.5 WQBE.
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0: D&D, Brooks and Dunn on 97.5 WQBE, our 2026 ACM Duo of the Year. Going to be in town September 18th at the Coliseum. They're bringing David Lee Murphy with them. Tickets and information online at WQBE.com. I'm Billy Brown. God bless you. Thank you so much for starting your day the right way with the Morning Air Show. Jeff and Jesse, they'll be in just a couple of minutes at 6. I hope you have a fantastic Friday and a wonderful weekend with 97.5 WQBE.
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2: Good morning, I'm meteorologist Alan Archer. Let's check our Mountaineer forecast. Here today, skies are clouding up along with a 25% chance of a widely scattered afternoon and evening shower from the west, a high at 81, a low at 64. Tomorrow, partly sunny skies, totally dry, and with a drop in humidity, a high of 87, to be followed on Sunday, partly cloudy, 15% late day shower, thunder shower, and a high at around 86. Looks like next week's highs are in the mid to upper 80s or near normal for this time of year. I'm meteorologist Alan Archer at the weather station, 97.5 WQBE.

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0: It is very heartbreaking, and there's a lot of work to get done. We'll tell you about where you can drop off flood supplies, relief supplies. Mountain Mission is your number one place to stop by. They'll open up at 8:30 this morning. They collected all day yesterday. We've got several places where you can drop off flood items. Back in 2016, a lot of people came to help us. It's time to return the favor. We'll tell you how you can do it coming up. Good morning.

0: It is 8 minutes after six. It is Friday. I know you're glad that it's Friday, and we are too. Beautiful weather yesterday. Going to be nice today. Tomorrow's going to be gorgeous. Thank you, Lord, for a good weather. But let's not forget what happened up in the northern part of our great state with the floods Monday and Tuesday. There are places you can help out with flood relief items that Mountain Mission is again collecting today from 8:30 till 5. You can also go to mountainmission.com and you can donate if you'd like to make a financial donation. It'll go, all of that money will go directly to the flood victims. You can also drop off items at their location on 7th Avenue, just off of Patrick Street, from 8:30 till 5 today. A lot of folks came by yesterday. Thank you, you folks that came by and took the time out to get some things. Now, Ed, who is with his mom, who lives in Buchanan, and all her neighborhood was flooded. Her whole downstairs was flooded. They're in the cleanup mode right now. He says things that they need right now, as of yesterday, were large trash bags, bleach, square shovels, brooms, and all types of cleaning supplies. They don't need any furniture. They're throwing furniture and appliances out right now. Now, that we may get to that point, but what we need now is get the place cleaned up. Other places, Jesse, where you can drop things off.
1: Yeah, absolutely. The Spark of Love Foundation, they're asking for supplies, as well as Cross Lanes Walmart, the Loudoundale Fire Department, and Racine Fire Department. They're looking for buckets, drinking water, hygiene products, mops. You know, all of the things that we need to hear, like you said, back in 2016, and it's time for us to step it up because they need us more than ever right now.
0: And our friends over in Lincoln County, you can drop off items at the American Legion. It's at the junction of Route 34 and Route 3 this weekend.
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all kinds of places you can drop off flood relief supplies. I'm thankful, so thankful, so many people are trying to help out. For folks up in Lewis and Upshur counties, we just got Dwayne Legg just sent us an email. They are collecting flood relief supplies up in Clay County at the, in Indore at the Legacy Foods. And you can do that drop off there at any time. They're, again, looking for the same things, bottled water, cleaning supplies. Ed, who's there with his mom in Buchanan, says those contractor-size trash bags. He took two boxes and thought that'd be plenty. He ran out of those in like the first hour.

0: Yes.
1: So plenty of places. But again, don't forget the Mountain Mission is going to be opening up at 8:30. You just have to drive right through. They'll even unload your car, your supplies. Just go right through the parking lot there at the Donation Center off 7th Avenue, right off Patrick Street. And they'll get all the supplies up north where they need to go. We'll fill you in, keep you filled in throughout the day. We'll check traffic with Bob coming up in a moment as well.
0: It's 66 degrees at the WQBE studio, and now it's time for the Morning Funny with the late, the great Al Woody.
2: 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She would occasionally walk around to see each child's artwork. As she got to one little girl who was working away, she said, "What is the drawing of?" The girl replied, "I'm drawing God." The teacher paused and said, "But no one knows what God looks like." Without missing a beat or looking up from her drawing, the girl said, "Well, they will in a minute."
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2: Bob Hamilton's traffic is brought to you by Farmer Klein and Campbell. Injured?
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4: Thank you, singing people. Highways look good here as we get finally a Friday going. The only exception to that is Metro says they are working with a crash. Actually, it occurred last night, 400 block of Campbell's Creek Drive with injuries. So that could still be just a little bit slow. But everything else off to a good start this morning. We'll keep you updated. Good morning. It's 623 in the traffic center at 97.5 WQBE.

0: truck moving on.
1: It is 6:30. Now, one thing I wanted to mention, I saw this in the news this morning. AI, there's a new YouGov survey. It finds that 8% of Americans, now listen to this, and this is very important, now go to ChatGPT or Gemini or Claude, which are all AI engines, to get health information. Now, that being said, there's a man the day before yesterday was trying to sue ChatGPT.
2: I heard about that.
1: Because he took medical advice from Chat, not the doctor, and it was wrong.
2: He ended up having a blood clot. They said to put ice on it and relax your legs.
1: Well, the chat, the AI tools that I use now have a disclaimer at the bottom. Said that this information may be false. Make sure you check your sources.
2: Okay, well,
1: I've
2: that's
1: never
2: good.
1: Seen that before.
2: That might be something
1: but
2: new.
1: It's bad enough that you diagnose yourself with WebMD, and now you're going to listen to ChatGPT to tell you how to fix things. Once WebMD has told you what's
2: wrong
1: with
2: you. We're all self-made doctors is what we are.
1: You can become a meteorologist with an iPhone.
2: There you go.
1: You cannot become a doctor. Just remember that. It's 6:30. Now, Jen Austin's off on vacation today.
2: Yes, in the WQBE newsroom, it's Roxanne Stewart.
3: West Virginia delegate Evan Worrell is asking Governor Patrick Morrisey to call a special legislative session to address Elliot Pritt's House seat following his arrest. Pritt faces allegations involving a minor and is not resigned despite being encouraged to do so and being removed from official roles in the House. House Speaker Roger Hanshaw and others have urged him to step down. Pritt's teaching license has also been suspended. A proposed 260-mile transmission line is facing opposition in Calhoun County, one of 15 counties along the route. Residents worry about impacts to farms, organic certifications, and already deteriorating

0: upgrading roads. Supporters say the Valley North project could strengthen local power grids and serve customers across three states, while critics question who will pay for road damage from construction. A POCA man has been sentenced to 3 months in federal prison and 3 years of supervised release for illegally selling firearms. Prosecutors say 59-year-old Stephen Mark Hosey admitted to selling 40 to 50 guns over at least a year without a federal license. He advertised the sales on social media, and authorities seized 34 guns from his home in April of 2025. St. Albans is considering zoning changes that would affect where residents can park boats, trailers, and recreational vehicles, the goal being to prevent vehicles from blocking drivers' views at intersections. Some residents oppose the changes, saying the city shouldn't regulate private property. The updated ordinance now goes to the full council for a vote. An 11-year-old homeschooled West Virginia student is working toward becoming one of the country's youngest certified welders. Tayden Franklin trains at Marshall Advanced Technology in Huntington and could earn his certification this summer. His instructor says the achievement highlights the need for more young people to explore skilled trades as employers face worker shortages. I'm Roxanne Stewart on 97.5 WQBE.
1: Good morning. I'm meteorologist Alan Archer. The Shaker Mountaineer forecast. Here today, skies are clouding up along with a 25% chance of a widely scattered afternoon evening shower from the west, a high at 81, a low at 64. Tomorrow, partly sunny skies, totally dry, and with a drop in humidity, a high of 87, to be followed in on Sunday, partly cloudy, 15% late day shower, thunder shower, and a high at around 86. Looks like next week's highs are in the mid to upper 80s or near normal for this time of year. I'm meteorologist Alan Archer at the weather station, 97.5 WQBE.

0: folks who work the night shift, I guess you're going home now. Be careful. Drive. Keep your eyes open.
1: Please.
0: The old trick. This is a trick, and I haven't used this in a long time. I was at a conference one summer, and there was a lot going on, and I was at a presentation, and it was kind of boring, and the guy beside me, who was kind of our counselor,

0: I said, you're falling asleep? I
1: oh,
0: said,
1: no. Yeah.
0: What you do is you take your finger, you wet your finger, and you rub the top of your eyelid.
1: Really?
0: Both of them.
1: Okay.
0: And it causes them to stick open. this is terrible. I do it in church all the time.
1: Oh, my God.
0: So there you go. International Self-Care Day. So if you're falling asleep, driving home, or at work today, lick your finger, rub the top of your eyelid, and it'll make your eyes stick open.
1: That's better than what I do. I always slap myself in the face. It never works. I'm
0: not,
1: like...
0: that's not a good idea.
1: National Drive-Thru Day.
0: Yeah.
1: So hit the drive-thru. And National Cousins Day. Do you have cousins? You never really grew up with your cousins, did you?
0: No. And we had some cousins that lived in Pennsylvania, and they wrestled. They had... in high school, they wrestled. We didn't have wrestling.
1: Oh, okay. And so you didn't want to be involved in that.
0: Well, we discovered real early, you don't pick a fight with a high school wrestler because he will kill you.
1: Yes.
0: And after that, we didn't like him.
1: Oh.
0: We didn't like him. Didn't
1: care
0: for him.
1: On my dad's side of the family, we had 14 of us. And I'm telling you, it was always like having brothers and sisters. There was always somebody to play with. So I adore my cousins. We all keep in touch. And
0: we
1: I have so much fun with them.
0: We don't. I'd be hard-pressed. I don't even know if the cousins that... I remember when I was younger, or even alive.
1: Really?
0: I don't even know.
1: Don't even keep in track with them. Nothing.
0: No.
1: Oh.
0: No.
1: And
0: here's your day, Jess.
1: And it's National Tequila Day on a Friday. This could not have worked out any better. So margaritas for everyone.
0: Just remember, tequila makes her clothes fall off.
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0: Taylor Swift. It's 13 till 7. It's going to be a nice day. Tomorrow's going to be beautiful for our big movie on Maine in St. Albans. It's going to be a gorgeous day. Today's not going to be bad. 65 this morning, WQBE. Check traffic with Bob coming up.
1: You know those times when you feel like there's a sign there on your back. Says I don't mind if you kick me. Seems like everybody has things.

0: 97.5 WQBE. We've made it to Friday. Going to be a nice day. There's a slight chance of maybe a shower. I don't think it's going to rain. Tomorrow is going to be absolutely perfect. Our movie on Main in St. Albans is going to be perfect. Now, the movie starts at dark. About 9, I was watching, sitting on the porch last night. About 5 or 10 after 9 is about right. When we can start the movie.
1: Oh, but, perfect.
0: We'll tell you more about that coming up. We'll get a traffic update with Bob. But first, a Music City Minute from Jesse.
1: Kacey Musgraves just released the music video for her new song, Mexico Honey. But her grandmother, well, she's not a fan. Kacey has previously joked that Nana wasn't a fan of her songs like Dry Spell. She said that she is stirring the pot by dropping the link of Mexico Honey video in the family group chat. Well, Nana's review was short and sweet. She said, this song will never be on my favorites list. She is a tough critic. But you know what? Grandmas can be the toughest critics of all.
0: And you need to listen to your grandma.
1: Yes, absolutely. Yes. Put on some clothes, honey. And NASCAR is celebrating America's 250th birthday with a new three-part docuseries on NASCAR American. It's produced by Peyton Manning and his Omaha production, and it's premiering August the 9th on the USA Network. The series explores sports and its moonshining running roots to its place as a major part of American culture. The episodes feature stories with interviews from Bubba Wallace, Jeff Gordon, and Kurt Busch, and so many other drivers. And Kenny Chesney's new exhibit, Living in Fast Forward, is officially open in Country Music Hall of Fame in Nashville. The exhibit runs through June 2027, and it includes his regular museum. It's included in the regular museum admission. It features instruments, awards, manuscripts, photos, memorabilia spanning Chesney's entire journey from bluegrass band days to become of one of the biggest touring acts in the 21st century. Well, I would love to go back and look at his old guitars.
0: But it's in Nashville, and there are too many cars in Nashville.
1: It's okay. We need to go look at all the flip-flops that he wore. Okay. So I think that's all he ever wore.
0: Well, you'll have to drive.
1: Okay. I'll
0: lay down in the back seat.
1: I'll lick my eyelashes.
0: Your eyelids, yeah.
1: And that is the music. 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
0: I've never seen anybody lick their eyelids with their tongue. That's pretty amazing.
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1: 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Injured?
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3: Thanks, singing people. Highways look good as we get our finally a Friday going. No recent crashes or delays. Now, Metro says they're still working with the wreck 400 block of Campbell's Creek Drive from last night, so avoid that if you can. Everything else, off to a good start. We'll keep you updated. Good morning at 6:54 in the traffic center at 97.5 WQBE.

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4: They got some evil intentions. We cannot let them have a nuclear weapon.
3: President Trump branding the Islamic Republic while repeating his major theme in the war. No nukes for that nation. Fox's Madeline Rivera has more about how he may put the screws to Iran.
5: He tells Axios he is seriously considering restarting major combat operations in Iran, including strikes that would be bigger than the ones carried out in Operation Epic Fury. He did acknowledge that a decision has not been made yet, but it comes as the Wall Street Journal reports the president is losing patience over the conflict. He's reportedly become skeptical that negotiations with Iran can produce a lasting peace and is becoming more convinced that the regime will only bend to military pressure. Iran, though, has refused to capitulate despite the strikes. It rejected a U.S. ceasefire deal presented by Iraq. Iranian and Iraqi officials tell the New York Times.
3: At least seven explosions heard near a military base in a northern city in Iraq, which is host to U.S. forces. Location in that nation's semi-autonomous Kurdish region, the new explosion started in the morning local time. The workaround from President Trump and his tariff team. Fox's Jared Halpern has more from the White House.
6: Imports from 60 countries will face anywhere from 10 to 12.5% tariffs in response to what the Trump administration says are human rights abuse and distortive trade practices. The new tariffs will replace a temporary worldwide 10% tariff expiring Friday. The administration has relied on different authorities to maintain a tariff regime after the U.S. Supreme Court struck down so-called reciprocal tariffs in February.
3: More than 1.6 million dozen shelled eggs have been voluntarily recalled over potential salmonella contamination. The FDA says the eggs were sold in Texas, Oklahoma, Arkansas, Louisiana, New Mexico, and Mississippi. 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
7: I'm meteorologist Sean Archer with West Virginia. Skies clouding over now for today and tonight. So today, skies clouding over, only a 20% widely scattered shower, high of 81. While then tonight, a less than 20% shower, low at 64. Tomorrow, gorgeous, partly sunny, warmer at 87. While then Sunday, clouding up, a 15% late day shower and a high at 86 degrees. I'm meteorologist Alan Archer at the weather station, 97.5 WQBE.
8: Go. It's July number 24. Bob, we got a couple of anniversaries this morning.
9: We do, and the small one, believe it or not, Roger and Brenda Stewart of Ashford, the small one is 34 years today.
8: And here's today's biggest one, George and Linda Armstead down in Hurricane. They're at number 56. And Jesse, famous people, who you got?
10: TV personality Bindi Irwin is 28. Happy birthday to country singer Jared Neiman, singer-actress Jennifer Lopez, singer-actress Kristen Chenoweth, baseball legend Barry Bonds, country singer Pam Tillis, Wonder Woman Linda Carter is 75 today, and happy birthday to Kramer, Michael Richards is 77.
8: All right, here we go. Birthdays locally. Dusty.
9: I know some of those. I know people. The ones I know is just say Latta.
8: Latta of St. Albans. Dusty Latta, St. Albans. There you go.
9: Andrew Wyrick of Culloden.
8: Sherry Gerald of Chesapeake.
9: Justin Miller of Danville.
8: Happy birthday, Joyce Barker of Costa.
9: Daryl Knapp Jr. of Houston.
8: Avery Skeens from where, Bob?
9: Sylvester.
8: Okay. And Lori Bailey of Samarico. Now, she is in the claims department. Her business card is this long, but the West Virginia

0: Pennsylvania Board of Risk and Management occupation. Her business card goes around the back of the business card. But Lori Bailey, happy birthday this morning.
1: We've got Travis Estep of Bell. Mm-hmm. It's E-Bell, but I think it's Bell.
0: Bell, yeah. It's Jesse. Remember that. Autumn Richards of Seth. She didn't do well in typing class.
1: Keaton Jagey of Charleston.
0: Actually, they didn't call it that, but she took it as keyboarding.
2: That it was keyboarding.
0: Yeah, I asked somebody.
2: They took the letters off. I struggled.
0: I asked a young person a couple of months ago, do you take typewriting and school, and it looked to me like I was 100 because, well, I'm 100. It's called keyboarding now. How about Brian Holstein from Set?
1: All right, and then Carol Page of Charleston. Carol Page of Charleston.
0: Crystal Kirk from Dawes.
1: Harley Rhodes of Clendenin.
0: Debbie Grayley of Owl Call.
1: Wayne Grass of Charleston.
0: And Amber Campbell down in Polka. Happy birthday this morning.
1: And we got one more. That's our Shoney's birthday winner. Mark Johnson of Cottageville is 44 years old today.
0: Cottageville is where the Jackson County Junior Fair is going on right now.

Well, your ray of sunshine for today is very important because of so many people who are putting together flood relief supply locations to pick up items, well, where we can drop off items, and they're going to take them up to Upshur and Lewis counties, especially Weston and Buchanan were hard hit just days ago from the floods, and we're really

0: now beginning to get an idea of how bad it is. 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It is bad. 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And that's who we are in West Virginia.
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7: Finding

0: It is 7:15. It is Friday. Today is the day the John Pardee Gambling Man Tour tickets go on sale. Yesterday there was a presale. I just want you to know that although the presale was very successful, I think ticket prices remained reasonable.
1: I love it. That's wonderful.
0: Unlike Ella Langley, there will be some tickets available today.
1: That's how it should be.
0: That's the way it should be. And now it's time to tell you how to win a free pair of John Pardee tickets with the John Pardee Gambling Man Tour Song of the Day. And the song of the day, I would only assume, is about boots.
1: And I think this is my favorite boots song. This one's Boots Off.
0: Boots Off.
1: And I'm going to try. It's so hard getting the tune of this one in.
0: Well, I always talk about
1: this
0: song.
1: The other one sounds so perfect anyways. Yeah.
0: So how does Boots Off
1: go? Okay. Because we drank our last drink, danced our last song. There's

0: quick enough.
1: I've told you many times, I can hardly reach my boots. So I can't get them off real fast.
0: You take my boots off for me.
1: Yes. That's the song you're listening for today. We'll play sometime between now and 6 p.m. When it does, if you're caller 20, you're going to see John Party for free. The Gambling Man Tour at the Coliseum in September.

0: It is 20. It is 20 after 7. Now, we will tell you this much. Teresa Hunt, who went to the Ella Langley Dandelion concert at Pikeville last night, she has attempted. She is on that between here and Pikeville on Quarter G. There are several cellular.
1: I assume she'd still be sleeping, but she's awake.
0: There are several cellular dead spots. And she said, I'm about to go through one. I'll call you. And she got disconnected. So we're going to chat with her this morning because she promised she'd tell us how the show went. And we'll see what happens with that. Hopefully. And we just found out from Jack, our truck driving fog checker, said that he's on 119 heading south toward Boone County and said there's some fog on the Quarter G. So, Teresa, if you're listening, if you're back in listening distance, be careful. You're going to run into some fog. But right now, we get some wisdom from Jesse. It's Friday. We get wisdom from Jesse. What's going on?
1: Well, Jeff and I were just talking about this, that whenever you hear about a new disease and you Google it, you know, your symptoms just to see, you know, what all you have, and you try to self-diagnose.
0: Right.
1: Well, when I get to the part that it says unexplained weight loss, I know I'm safe. I am good to go.
0: Yeah.
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5: Bob Hamilton's traffic is brought to you by Farmer Klein and Campbell. Injured?
6: Farmer Klein and Campbell is the way to go. 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
7: Thanks, singing people. No recent crashes anywhere. Metro says they've still got one 400 block of Campbell's Creek Drive from last night that they're working with. And you've got all three lanes of 64 eastbound that are pretty busy right now between the Montrose on-ramp and the Oakwood Bridge, but still no need for extra time through there. You're looking good there. We'll keep you updated. Good morning. It's 724 in the traffic center at 97.5 WQBE.

0: heads up. Feels good. Smells good this morning, at least here in Charleston. Temperature is at 65 degrees.
1: In the WQBE newsroom, it's Roxanne Stewart filling in for Jen Austin.
2: A North Carolina man has been extradited to West Virginia and charged with first-degree murder after a body was found inside a burning vehicle in Kanawha County. Deputies say 28-year-old Joseph Ephraim Lovett was found dead June 14th on Cabin Creek Road. Harold Patterson was arrested in North Carolina 3 days later. His preliminary hearing is set for July 27th. A South Charleston man has been sentenced to 10 years in federal prison for his role in a drug trafficking organization. Prosecutors say 28-year-old Andre Jenkins helped distribute fentanyl pills. Authorities found fentanyl and a loaded gun in a Charleston apartment and more than 5,300 pills and three guns in a Dunbar storage unit linked to Jenkins. West Virginia regulators are considering the $12.9 million sale of the financially troubled Lincoln County Public Service District to West Virginia American Water. The company provides service to customers in Kanawha, Boone, and Lincoln counties. The agreement would use $5.7 million.

0: million to pay debts and $432,500 for engineering costs. Rates would gradually increase to match WVAW customers over 2 years. The proposal follows a two-month boil water advisory. A former Dunbar police officer has been arrested again, this time accused of violating a protective order. Court records say 22-year-old Joshua Clay allegedly called the victim about a dozen times and sent more than 500 text messages, including threats. Clay was previously arrested on a domestic battery charge. He now faces 10 counts of violating a domestic violence petition, plus stalking and harassment charges. Kanawha County K-9 Officer Jett is recovering after being stabbed in the head during a standoff in Chelan last week. The sheriff's office says Jett and his handler, Corporal Barbagallo, are doing well. I'm Roxanne Stewart on 97.5 WQBE.
1: Good morning, I'm meteorologist Alan Archer. Let's check our Mountaineer forecast. Here today, skies are clouding up along with a 25% chance of a widely scattered afternoon and evening shower from the west, a high at 81, a low at 64. Tomorrow, partly sunny skies, totally dry, and with a drop in humidity, a high of 87, to be followed on Sunday, partly cloudy, 15% late day shower, thunder shower, and a high at around 86. Looks like next week's highs are in the mid to upper 80s or near normal for this time of year. I'm meteorologist Alan Archer at the weather station, 97.5 WQBE.

0: It's yes. wild.
1: It's wonderful.
0: It's not Dan from Spring Hill Rod and Gun. We've got Teresa Hunt from St. Albans, who is on her way back from seeing the Dandelion Tour with Ella Langley, thanks to A to Z Outlet down in Taze Valley. And we got Teresa on the line. Now, you're on the way back. Teresa, why did you leave so early to come back to Charleston?
2: Well, I have a couple out on vacation, so I have to get back to work this morning.
1: Okay. Oh, boo. Right.
0: And our next question, our next question is, we didn't ask, who'd you take with you to the show?
2: My husband.
1: Oh, awesome.
0: Well, that's great. All yeah. right, now, this is what we waited on, and we didn't let her tell us Ella Langley Dandelion is going to be here in Charleston in September. And now you get to tell people who paid an outrageous amount of money for tickets what the show's going to be like when she comes to Charleston. How was Ella Langley?
2: It was amazing.
1: Oh,
2: it was
1: goodness.
2: Definitely worth the hype. When all those ticket prices were the prices, I was like, what in the world? But I'm telling you, it was a great show.
0: So,
2: absolutely amazing.
0: All right. Who was with her? We're not even
1: the opening acts that
0: yeah,
1: came.
0: Opening act.
1: Yes.
0: Do you remember who they were?
2: Well, the first one was Lacey K. Booth.
0: Yeah.
2: And that was, the sound system was terrible with her. It was really bad for her. But next was Natalie Butts, and she is amazing. She is a performer.
0: Yeah.
1: Well, love it.
2: She is a concert all in herself. She is really good.
0: Yeah. But I'm sure once Ella got on stage, they had any sound issues figured out, didn't they?
2: Oh, yes. I'm telling you, when Ella came out, it was just absolutely amazing. She started off with the song Dandelion.
1: And what was she wearing?
2: And from there, it was just, she performed. She was on stage about an hour and 50 minutes.
0: Mm-hmm.
2: And it was a great show. It absolutely was.
0: All right, Jesse, what was your question?
1: What was she wearing when she came out? Did she do any costume changes?
2: No, what she came out the first time, she never changed. It was a blue lacy dress, a short dress
0: mm-hmm.
2: with white boots. She was just beautiful.
0: All right. What is your husband's name?
2: Mike.
0: Mike. Could we talk to Mike just a second?
2: He just got out of the car.
0: Okay. Okay. Okay.
1: He probably needs some fresh air.
0: I was
2: going
0: to ask.
2: I've been going down there. I was like, now, we are staying the whole time. Don't start this. You want to walk back to the hotel.
0: Yeah.
2: It was truly amazing. Of course, you did not sit the entire time.
0: Oh, my gosh.
2: I've had two knee replacements. So I was a little concerned about that. But, oh, gosh, it was just, she put on a really good show.
0: Well, that's awesome.
1: So it sounds like it was very high energy.
0: Yeah.
2: It was just electrifying everyone. And, you know, she's just her, you know. And she talked a little bit, you know, she just wants to be on stage, but she's so down to earth. And as you could hear people talking in the Coliseum during the day, she has spent the day in Pikeville going and eating at little dairy bars, going shopping at some of these little mom and pop shops, and just spent the day, you know, visiting Pikeville.
0: Man.
2: And just so down to earth and just amazing. We had, you all got us VIP tickets, so we got to go in early, and we got a bag full of goodies. It has all kinds of stuff in it, and then you got a special section of merchandise that you got to shop before the doors opened. So it was just such an amazing time. And then towards the end, that's when she played a lot of her newer songs, well, like Choosing Texas, Be Her, You Look Like You Love Me. All those were towards the end of the set, and then she closed it out. She had left and then came back for a few more songs, and she closed it out on I'm Going to Paint the Town Blue.
1: Oh,
0: man.
2: But yeah.
1: And how was the stage set up? Was it just the banner in the back, or did she have decorations on the stage?
2: It was just the banner in the back. She did have some flowers on the stage, but it was nothing,
0: elaborate.
1: I like
2: much.
1: That.
0: Yeah.
2: Yeah. It was, you know, kind of simple, but just, it was just perfect.
1: Well, a little bit more raw, and they're showing their talent. I think that's fabulous.
0: Yes. Well, Teresa, we are thrilled to death that you and Mike. I wanted to talk to Mike and see if he could remember what kind of outfit Ella had on. That's all right.
2: He's walking around.
0: All right, let him walk around. That's all right. I don't want

0: embarrassing, but I, you know, I'm just curious if he noticed that she had on a blue dress and white boots. I just
1: in the merchandise, oh, did they have you. In the merchandise, did they have Ella Fella?
2: We're just going crazy, and you know, of course, the big thing is Ella Fellas. And they all, I mean, you wouldn't believe all these grown men had all these shirts on, you know, the Ella Fella shirts. And it was fun. And in our hotel, we were literally right there. We walked over to the venue, and I can't thank you all enough. It was just such an amazing time and a great opportunity to get to go and watch her.
0: Wonderful.
2: Well, so much fun.
0: We're glad you had a good time. And now people in Charleston have an idea of what to expect in September when you paid that exorbitant amount of money for tickets. I think Teresa would tell you it will be worth it. Correct?
2: It's worth it.
1: I feel good about this.
2: It was so much fun. And it's one you can sit there and you can understand her. Like, as soon as she came out, you can just tell the opening acts from the main. You know, she is just, as soon as she opened her mouth, it was just amazing.
0: All right.
2: I mean, she is just so good.
0: Well, you might be careful coming back to the capital city. Thank you so much for giving us a report. And thanks to A to Z Outlet for making it happen. And Teresa and Mike, we're glad you had a good time. Glad you got away, but hey, got to come back to reality now. If you'll hold on. Yeah, if you'll hold on just for a second, we got to just don't hang up. We'll be right back.
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0: 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A traffic update with Bob is coming up. But first, what the world could use this morning, Jesse, is a little good news.
1: We found this story on Facebook, and this is an event that happened in Buchanan during the flood. And this is to the two young men that floated my kids to Walmart in a kayak so we could be under the same roof as my husband and their dad. Thank you so much from the bottom of my heart.

0: These guys would not take any money. They had to take several trips back and forth, walking through the floodwater to get us all to Walmart to higher ground. Sometimes we forget there's still good people in the world, and those people show up when you need it the most. Thank you. And we're going to hear a lot of great stories like coming from that area people and neighbors who helped neighbors.
1: This is where, Bob, I think you'll agree, this is where West Virginia shines.
2: Oh, it is. We're sparkling to help people. That's what we're made for.
1: See, we are. It's what we do.
2: That's it. Mm-hmm. That's it exactly. Just about proof positively that there's still a whole bunch of good in the world today.
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1: 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Injured?
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3: Thank you, singing people. Friday traffic in the mornings is a little bit different than any other day, and that's proven right now. It's even starting to thin out just a little bit. So no real heavy spots anywhere, even 64 eastbound. You're doing well. We'll keep you updated. Good morning. It's coming up on 755 in the traffic center. 97.5 WQBE.

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3: Not enough pain. I'm Chris Foster, Fox News. There have been 13 straight nights of airstrikes in Iran, and President Trump says he might order a major attack, telling Axios Iran has not received enough pain yet.
4: He is seriously considering restarting major combat operations in Iran, including strikes that would be bigger than the ones carried out in Operation Epic Fury. He says, I am considering a massive attack, bigger than ever before. I am close to making a decision. We are all set for it. Iran, though, has refused to capitulate despite the strikes. It rejected a U.S. ceasefire deal presented by Iraq. Iranian and Iraqi officials tell the New York Times. The sticking point was reportedly over the Strait of Hormuz. Tehran's not interested in a temporary deal that leaves that issue unresolved.
3: It's Fox's Madeline Rivera. As it was in 2024, immigration is shaping up to be a polarizing topic for voters in the midterm elections. Fox's Bill Malugin has more.
5: Now that the border's quiet, the conversation has shifted to what should be done about the millions of illegal immigrants already here. And some Democrats want immigration enforcement ended entirely. More migrant crime is back in the headlines. A Salvadoran illegal immigrant is now charged with felony hit and run, causing serious injury or death after police say he killed three people in a crash in North Carolina on Saturday, then tried to flee the scene. But new Fox News polling reveals Democrats are gaining serious ground on immigration after getting destroyed on the topic in 2024. When asked which party would handle immigration better right now, Democrats now have a 1-point lead over Republicans, 50-49%.
3: Republicans had an 8-point lead over Democrats on immigration in the Fox News polling in April. President Trump's replacing tariffs that expired today with new ones, 10-12.5% on imports from 60 countries accused of inadequately enforcing bans on goods produced by forced labor. America's listening to Fox News.
6: I'm Peter Roger, Sean Archer with West Virginia. Skies clouding over now for today and tonight. So today, skies clouding over, only a 20% widely scattered shower, high of 81. While then tonight, a less than 20% shower, low at 64. Tomorrow, gorgeous, partly sunny, warmer at 87. While then Sunday, clouding up, a 15% late day shower and a high at 86 degrees. I'm meteorologist Alan Archer at the weather station, 97.5 WQBE.
7: Well, our good buddy and happy man, Mayor Scott James from down at the city of St. Albans, going to be tickled because Al Archer said tomorrow's weather is going to be gorgeous. Our first Movies on Main of the summer kicks off tomorrow on Main Street. 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We'll have our big, giant, three-story high outdoor movie screen ready to go.
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7: 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And thanks to the city of St. Albans. Always a pleasure to work with those people. And the mayor, they're just good people. We'll see you on Main, Movies on Main, tomorrow night. The movie starts at 9.

0: 8 minutes after 8 o'clock at the Morning Air Show. And he comes in occasionally. Kent Romer, he's a friend of ours. He's a councilman with the city of South Charleston. And rarely do we put him on the radio. And I don't know that I should put him on the radio.
1: We never know what's going to come out of his mouth.
0: We never know what's going to come out of his mouth. But you've got to be tickled to death with the new Kroger store in South Charleston. You got to be thrilled. You got to be thrilled. You can talk. You can say something. He's not going to talk. He's not. I've never seen a politician who
1: wouldn't
0: talk.
1: Witness protection program over here.
0: I was going to ask him a bunch of political questions and get him in trouble. The only one I have, are you a Dallas Cowboys fan?
2: Yes, I am.
0: Okay, I figured that's the only way you can get a job at the city of South Charleston. Because the mayor is, Mick is, you are everybody. Gerald is, everybody is.
2: Number one.
0: Everybody is a Dallas Cowboys. That's why the Kroger building is blue, just so you know. Yeah.
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0: driving into work this morning, thinking about, boy, it is a beautiful day here in the valley. The sun's shining. Temperature is a nice, cool 66 degrees. Thinking how good life is. Don't for a minute forget about the people, especially in Lewis and Upshur counties, especially in Weston and Buchanan, because they got hit with a major flood just a few days ago. And Ed is with his mother, who lives in Buchanan, and trying to get her life put back together and help other people as well. Ed was born and raised in Buchanan, knows all about the town. It said it's a very resilient city. And he said they're going to be fine, but there's a big major cleanup going on right now. And there are a lot of people, and some of the first people to always step in and help. Mountain Mission is again collecting flood relief items for our neighbors up north at their donation center. It's just off of Patrick Street on 7th Avenue at the Mountain Mission. And you can just drive through the lot. They'll unload whatever you bring in. They're going to be opening up here at 8:30, and they'll be open until 5. There's some other places you can also drop off items for folks in the flood area.
1: Yeah, the Spark of Love Foundation. They're going to have a drop-off location at the Cross Lanes Walmart, the Loudondale Fire Department, the Racine Fire Department, and then Chapmanville Fire Department. They'll also be taking donations as well.
0: And over in Lincoln County, the American Legion, and that's right at the junction of 34 and Route 3, they are collecting items. And we got word from some folks up in Clay County and Indore at the Legacy Food Store. They're doing a collection there as well. So do what you can, help when you can, and just don't forget about these people. They didn't forget about us. When we had our big flood back in 2016, we cannot forget about our neighbors.
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1: 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Injured?
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3: Thank you, singing people. Highways are in great shape. No recent crashes, no big delays. The 64 eastbound traffic already has thinned out quite a bit, and it's looking good. We'll keep you updated with everything. Good morning. It's 825 in the traffic center at 97.5 WQBE.

left here, boy. Take it slow. 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I just rolled my eyes and I said,

0: In the WQBE newsroom, it's Roxanne Stewart filling in for Jen Austin.
1: Two people have died following severe flooding in West Virginia, according to a spokesperson for Governor Patrick Morrisey. Lewis County Commissioner Agnes Queen confirmed the deaths occurred in Upshur County. Officials previously reported two people missing and an overturned vehicle believed to be connected to them. Authorities have not released the victims' identities. Volunteers in South Charleston are collecting donations for flood victims in Weston and Buchanan. The Alum County Alliance is accepting bottled water, non-perishable food, hygiene, and cleaning supplies, as well as blankets, baby items, and more through the 31st. Donations can be dropped off at the Washington District Community Center, with organizers saying the effort may continue if needed. A $74.5 million project to rehabilitate Charleston's Fort Hill Bridge will begin this fall and continue into 2028. Early work will include overnight and weekend lane closures, with major traffic changes coming in early 2027. Drivers are urged to check West Virginia 511 for updates. Governor Patrick Morrisey joined St. Albans officials on Thursday to highlight West Virginia's new Blue Envelope program. The volunteer program aims to improve communication during traffic stops involving drivers with autism, dementia, or intellectual and developmental disabilities. The envelope alerts officers to potential communication needs. State police must establish that program statewide by January 1st of 2027. A free disability resource fair is coming to Charleston on Wednesday, the 5th of August. The 2026 Regional Disability Resource Fair runs from 11 a.m. to 1 p.m. at Job Squad on McCorkle Avenue. 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
2: Good morning. I'm meteorologist Alan Archer. Let's check our Mountaineer forecast. Here today, skies are clouding up along with a 25% chance of a widely scattered afternoon evening shower from the west, a high at 81, a low at 64. Tomorrow, partly sunny skies, totally dry, and with a drop in humidity, a high of 87, to be followed in on Sunday, partly cloudy, 15% late day shower, thunder shower, and a high at around 86. Looks like next week's highs are in the mid to upper 80s or near normal for this time of year. I'm meteorologist Alan Archer at the weather station, 97.5 WQBE.

0: West Virginia's own. He tried to get on the WVU football team up in Morgantown, was unsuccessful, so he decided, well, I'll just sing some country music.
1: Well, and thank God that worked out.
0: We are thankful it worked out. He's got a single out now with Luke Combs. We're talking about Charles Wesley Godwin. He's going to be in town at the Coliseum in November. His new CD, which has the hit with Luke Combs on it, is out today.
1: Better that way, yes.
0: You can get it on Amazon or wherever you buy CDs and buy music. And he will be here in November. And caller number 20, you get a copy of his new CD and tickets to his show when he comes to Charleston later in the year. How about that?
1: I love it. Got to be caller number 20 at 304-344-9700 or 1-800-222-3697.
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0: WQBE, you did it. You are caller number 20.
1: Oh, my gosh.
0: Who are we talking with?
1: That's amazing. This is Daniel Ennis.
0: All right, Daniel, where are you calling us from?
1: I am out doing deliveries. Right now, I am in Amma.
2: Well, you way up the interstate.
0: Yeah, he's in my neck of the woods.
2: Is that where you're from?
1: No, I'm from Greenbrier Street. I'm just delivering some groceries from Kroger's.
2: All right, well, you go all the way to Amma?
1: Well, for the right amount of money, I will.
2: Just like a man. Is there anything you won't do? No, for the right amount of money, I'll do anything. In November,
1: right.
2: You get to go see Charles Wesley Godwin in concert, and you got his brand new CD that comes out today called Christian Name. How about that?
1: Oh, that's amazing.
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9: 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So congratulations. Thank you for being careful. We will continue to watch things for you. Looks good right now. Good morning. It's 8:51 in the traffic center at 97.5 WQBE.

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0: Payne. I'm Chris Foster, Fox News. There have been 13 straight nights of airstrikes in Iran, and President Trump says he might order a major attack, telling Axios Iran has not received enough Payne yet.
1: He is seriously considering restarting major combat operations in Iran, including strikes that would be bigger than the ones carried out in Operation Epic Fury. He says, I am considering a massive attack, bigger than ever before. I am close to making a decision. We are all set for it. Iran, though, has refused to capitulate despite the strikes. It rejected a U.S. ceasefire deal presented by Iraq. Iranian and Iraqi officials tell the New York Times. The sticking point was reportedly over the Strait of Hormuz. Tehran's not interested in a temporary deal that leaves that issue unresolved.
0: It's Fox's Madeline Rivera. As it was in 2024, immigration is shaping up to be a polarizing topic for voters in the midterm elections. Fox's Bill Malugin has more.
2: Now that the border is quiet, the conversation has shifted to what should be done about the millions of illegal immigrants already here. And some Democrats want immigration enforcement ended entirely. More migrant crime is back in the headlines. A Salvadoran illegal immigrant is now charged with felony hit and run, causing serious injury or death after police say he killed three people in a crash in North Carolina on Saturday, then tried to flee the scene. But new Fox News polling reveals Democrats are gaining serious ground on immigration after getting destroyed on the topic in 2024. When asked which party would handle immigration better right now, Democrats now have a 1-point lead over Republicans, 50-49%.
0: Republicans had an 8-point lead over Democrats on immigration in the Fox News polling in April. President Trump's replacing tariffs that expired today with new ones, 10-12.5% on imports from 60 countries accused of inadequately enforcing bans on goods produced by forced labor. America's listening to Fox News.
3: I'm meteorologist Alan Archer with West Virginia. Sky is clouding over now for today and tonight. So today, sky is clouding over, only a 20% widely scattered shower, high of 81. Well, then tonight, a less than 20% shower, low at 64. Tomorrow, gorgeous, partly sunny, warmer at 87. But then Sunday, clouding up, a 15% late day shower and a high at 86 degrees. I'm meteorologist Alan Archer at the weather station, 97.5 WQBE.
4: Our new friend Roger Holmes of Leon stopped by and checked out Jessie and her curly hair at the Go-Mart in Jefferson yesterday and won himself tickets to Boots in the Gorge. I think we got one more set of tickets to give away.
5: Absolutely. We're going to be in Hurricane today. So you can join me off of, I'll be off State Route 34 from noon to 2. Stop by and register, win a pair of tickets to Boots on the Gorge. And it's going to be July 31st and August 1st at Ace Adventure Resort. And we're going to have Clint Black, Josh Turner, Confederate Railroad, and so many more amazing artists.
4: And y'all, you got to do, you don't have to buy anything. 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You don't have to be present to win, but you do have to sign up noon to 2 today in Hurricane.

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3: Good morning, I'm meteorologist Alan Archer. Let's check our Mountaineer forecast. Here today, skies are clouding up along with a 25% chance of a widely scattered afternoon evening shower from the west, a high at 81, low at 64. Tomorrow, partly sunny skies, totally dry, and with a drop in humidity, a high of 87, to be followed in on Sunday, partly cloudy, 15% late day shower, thunder shower, and a high at around 86. Looks like next week's highs are in the mid to upper 80s or near normal for this time of year. I'm meteorologist Alan Archer at the weather station, 97.5 WQBE.

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0: No, Lord, we've had enough rain for a bit, if you don't mind. Don't let it rain. We don't need that. It's 14 till 10. We got some things we didn't get a chance to talk about that we're going to talk about, especially if you got to go to the bathroom. So stay.
1: We'll make it easier.
0: Stay close, yeah.

0: 10 till 10. There's something new. Now, this is not new. They've just cut a squatty potty in two pieces and put a strap on it. Gut Health brand has gone viral. They have a new platform style toilet shoes they've just released. Now, I don't think you can wear these out in public. You'd look stupid.
1: Or if you're tall, I think your legs might be long enough.
0: The idea is that you wear them as you go and do. There was a time we couldn't even talk about this.
1: Number two.
0: It raises your legs and it improves your squat position and your posture as you go. It's like the squatty potty, if you remember. They just cut it and have made shoes out of it.
1: It just flows naturally at that point.
0: Would you say they were $70?
1: Yeah, I think it was like 68, $70.
0: Look like big platform shoes that are like 3.5 inches tall.
1: I don't know about that one.
0: Yeah.
1: And a Japanese company has created refrigerators for humans. You climb in it, you sit in it, and you enjoy blasted air cooled to 41 degrees Fahrenheit. The drawback, well, they're going to set you back about $9,000.
0: Oh, good grief.
1: But I'll be honest with you. Every woman going through menopause, yeah, they're going to put that in their cart. I need one, too.
0: Yeah. You know what it's going to do, though? It's going to make people think that because it's dangerous to get in a refrigerator. You can suffocate.
1: But you know what? It gets you away from your family and your kids. Come on. Have a little break. It's okay, like have some cool weather. All about it.
0: And
1: a little window in there.
0: Congress is trying to pass a bipartisan bill that would ban all phone calls on airplanes. Now, I thought they just now started allowing phone calls on airplanes.
1: I don't know. I think you still have to have an airplane mode.
0: Well, most U.S. carriers don't allow in-flight calls. But there's pressure to change that now that Wi-Fi is on planes and it's expanding. It's called Quiet Skies Act.
1: Good luck with that one.
0: Yeah, I don't know. People that are using their phones on the airplane are not going to be happy about that.
1: Nope. And Google accounts will be getting a new selfie video sign-in option for authentication. That way, if you lose your phone or your passkey, you can just do the video sign-in option and it'll put you through. How many times do you lose your passkey?
0: Well,
1: for me, it's all the time.
0: I'm going to say, what time is it?
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0: Their weapons. Fox's Steve Harrigan. A redo of the White House Correspondents Association dinner tonight at the Waldorf Astoria Hotel in D.C. instead of the Washington Hilton.
1: The event tonight is going to have some new security measures after a gunman stormed the ballroom during April's dinner in an attempt to take the president's life. Some of those new measures include mandatory guest registration for everyone attending. It will pre-vet everyone in that room who will have to show a QR code to get in. There will also be only one entrance.
0: Fox is Jackie Heinrich. Colt Gray pleads guilty to all charges, including murder for a 2024 shooting at his high school in Georgia. Four people died. He and his father are expected to be sentenced next week. The father convicted of murder and manslaughter for buying the rifle, knowing about his son's mental health problems. 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

And absolutely, at least here in the Kanawha Valley, a delightful day. 75 degrees. Just talked with Ed up in Buchanan, trying to recover from the flood with his mama. It is a mess up there. Things are getting done, but it's a lot slower than he ever anticipated. Yes, sir. No.

0: 97.5 WQBE. If you want to help our neighbors up in northern part of our state that were devastated by those floods, we know what they're going through. We've been there. We've done that. And if you'd like to help out, the Mountain Mission over on 7th Avenue, just off Patrick Street, they're going to be collecting until 5 o'clock today. And items that they're needed, and items that Ed, who is helping his mom clean up in Buchanan, contractor-sized trash bags, bleach is certainly something everybody needs, gloves, latex gloves, work gloves, shovels, muck boots if you got them. That'd be a great thing. I don't know how many people have muck boots they could do away with, but also the Mountain Mission, you can go on mountainmission.com and make a monetary donation, and all that money will go to the folks up in the northern part of our state. They're going to be collecting until 5 o'clock today. I also understand that the American Legion Post 111 over in Hamlin, right there at the corner of 34 and Route 3, they're going to be collecting today. They start at 11:30, and they have a trailer and another trailer at their location. They're collecting items as well. Same thing, bottled water, diapers, another good thing, mops and buckets and paper towels and gloves. Those are the kind of things they need there. You can drop items off at the Cross Lanes Walmart, at the Loudendale, Racine, and Chapmanville Fire Departments. They are collecting as well. And also found out that our friends up in Clay County, in Indore, they are collecting things at Legacy Foods, and some folks over in the Poca area, they're accepting at Poca Middle School, and that will be today from 3 o'clock until 8 o'clock, and then tomorrow and Sunday from noon till 5. Plenty of places making it easy for us. 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

is going to open up for John Pardee, whose tickets just went on sale at Ticketmaster. He's going to be in Charleston in September. Her name is Alexandra Kay. Ooh, she good.

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We'll start off our summer season tomorrow on Main Street in St. Albans with the mayor and all our friends from Window World of Kanawha, Family Care Health Centers, GoMart, Optimum, Rodney, Loftus, and Sons. 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It is free. 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
6: Good morning. I'm meteorologist Alan Archer. Let's check our Mountaineer forecast. Here today, skies are clouding up along with a 25% chance of a widely scattered afternoon and evening shower from the west, a high at 81, a low at 64. Tomorrow, partly sunny skies, totally dry, and with a drop in humidity, a high of 87, to be followed in on Sunday, partly cloudy, 15% late day shower, thunder shower, and a high at around 86. Looks like next week's highs are in the mid to upper 80s or near normal for this time of year. I'm meteorologist Alan Archer at the weather station, 97.5 WQBE.

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Here's another guy who's going to be in town in concert before you know it. Jason Aldean coming back. Got snowed out the first time. Not this time. He'll be here end of the month. Here he is on WQB.

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3: A school shooter pleads guilty. I'm Chris Foster, Fox News. A teenager charged with killing four people at his high school in Georgia 2 years ago changes his plea to guilty on all charges.
4: Colt Gray was 14 years old when accused of gunning down two students and two adults at Appalachie High School in Winder, Georgia, outside Athens. He's now 16 and is pleading to all 55 counts against him, which include murder, battery, and child cruelty.
5: You wish to voluntarily give up those rights and enter a guilty plea today? Yes, Your Honor.
4: The judge will next determine Gray's sentence. His father, Colin Gray, is already convicted on multiple counts for providing the teen with the rifle, despite knowing his history of mental health issues and threats. Eben Brown, Fox News.
3: President Trump says he's close to deciding whether to order a massive strike on Iran.
6: The Wall Street Journal is reporting that the president has grown skeptical that negotiations can produce a lasting peace and believes that the only thing the Iranians understand is military force. Negotiators, Steve Witkoff and Jared Kushner, reportedly still believe a deal is possible. But the U.S. is surging forces, medics, and weaponry to the region should the president choose to launch an aggressive campaign.
3: Fox's Jackie Heinrich. One set of tariffs with a 150-day limit is expired. A new set takes effect today based on allegations of forced labor in those countries.
7: The Trump administration put in place now tariffs ranging from 10% to 12.5% on 60 countries. In a statement, the U.S. Trade Representative Jamison Greer said today's action will begin to correct what is both a human rights abuse and distortive trade practice to improve the welfare of workers everywhere. Senior administration officials are saying that this does not replace the Section 122 tariffs that ended at 12:01 a.m. Eastern Time this morning. However, the new tariffs come into effect the moment the old ones ended by law.
3: Fox business correspondent Edward Lawrence. There's a ceremonial opening today for the new Gordie Howe Bridge between Detroit and Windsor, Ontario, Canada, with no American officials invited. 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
0: 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Ooh.

where we are just peaceful here in the valley. But think about our friends up in Upshur and Lewis counties in West Virginia. Pray for those folks. What a mess they're dealing with. What a mess. 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Yeah.

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97.5 WQBE. We all remember too well, seems like yesterday, but it was 2016, 10 years ago, that devastating flood from the Elk went through our valley and just devastated us. And they're going through the same thing in Lewis and Upshur counties, up in Webster, up in Buchanan. That's where Ed is again today with his mom. She was flooded. She's lived there all her life. Ed was born and raised in Buchanan, and he knows all about the city. And he said they are a resilient bunch of people, but he said it is a mess, and it's taken much longer than he even realized. So he's going to be up there all weekend. And if you want to stop by the Mountain Mission over on 7th Avenue just off Patrick Street and drop off some needed supplies, Ed needs what they need at his mom's house, which is pretty much every house in the Buchanan area, is bleach and compactor-sized trash bags and squared-off nose shovel. You know, shovel that's square, not pointed on the end. That's a big help to get the muck out of the houses. Squeegees are a good thing. Also, a broom that has really stiff bristles on it. Those are some things Ed said they could use right

0: Now, drop those at the Mountain Mission today. They're collecting right off Patrick Street on 7th Avenue until 5 o'clock today.
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5: I'm meteorologist Alan Archer with West Virginia. Sky is clouding over now for today and tonight. So today, sky is clouding over, only a 20% widely scattered shower, high of 81. While then tonight, a less than 20% shower, low at 64. Tomorrow, gorgeous, partly sunny, warmer at 87. While then Sunday, clouding up, a 15% late day shower and a high at 86 degrees. I'm meteorologist Alan Archer at the weather station, 97.5 WQBE.

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0: Movies on Main. Thank you, Optimum. Thank you, GoMart. Thank you, Rodney Loftus. 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And a big thank you to Mayor Scott James and all the staff at the City of St. Albans. Just a pleasure to work with those people. And all those people make St. Albans an even better place to live. And we're going to be there tomorrow, starting tomorrow night, 9 o'clock, the movie starts. You can come by, bring your lawn chair and your blanket, sit on the street, and get ready for the big movie on the 3-story high movie screen in St. Albans tomorrow evening.
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0: country music out of Canada sounding pretty darn good on 97.5 WQBE. Hey, Josh Ross. Hey, how you look? I'm Billy Brown, in for Ed Roberts, up for grabs. It's a $25 gift card to Dot Nutrition, right across from Poca Middle School, home of the Dots on Charleston Road, Suite 1 in Poca. They're open Monday through Sunday. And boy, I tell you, their teas are loaded with vitamins, minerals, packed with flavor, only 25 calories, 5 carbs, 0 sugar. 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If you can answer this lunchtime trivia question correctly, Americans prefer this first, the Chinese prefer this last. What?
1: Is it the last name?
0: No. Doesn't have anything to do with your name.
1: Okay, thank you.
0: Uh-huh. Lunchtime trivia.
2: Is it a salad?
0: No, not a salad. I think you're on the right. You're kind of like in the hood. You're in the neighborhood. You're close, but it's not a salad.
2: Okay, thank you.
0: Mm-hmm. 304-344-9700. 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Americans prefer this first. The Chinese prefer this last. 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

0: 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What?
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0: 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Billy Brown in for Ed Roberts. 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Their teas are loaded with vitamins and minerals, packed with flavor, just 25 calories, 5 carbs, 0 sugar. Their sizes are regular, mega, even jumbo size. They're right across from Poca Middle School, home of the Dots on Charleston Road, Suite 1 in Poca. Easy question Friday, lunchtime trivia. Americans prefer this first. The Chinese prefer this last. What?
1: Sorry, I was chewing. Is it dessert?
0: No, it's not dessert, but it is something you eat.
1: Okay, as I eat my sandwich. All righty, thanks.
0: 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Americans prefer this first. Chinese prefer this last. What?
2: Is it salad?
0: No, not salad, but you're warm. You're in the neighborhood. Lunchtime trivia. Americans prefer this first. The Chinese prefer this last. What?
2: A shower.
0: Not a shower. No. Lunchtime trivia.
3: Is it soup?
0: What's your name?
3: Pam.
0: Pam. Yeah. I got to tell you, when I go to a lot of restaurants in West Virginia, for some reason, I'll say, you know what? Let me have the French onion soup, a Caesar salad, and a turkey sandwich. And I'll be sitting there and waiting. I'm like, where's my soup? Where's my salad? They bring it all at the same time. Nobody has trained anybody that there's courses here in West Virginia. But Americans prefer soup first. And the Chinese preferred at the end of the meal to wash the duck downstream. Yes, Pam, you did it. Got a $25 gift card to Dot Nutrition right across from Poca Middle School, home of the Dots. They're on Charleston Road, Suite 1 in Poca. They're open Monday through Sunday. Their teas are loaded with vitamins, minerals.

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0: You got that right. Way to go, Pam. Ah, it'll be back Monday morning. Let's see here. Let's get on out and find out where Jesse from the Morning Air Show is with your chance to win concert tickets. Jesse!
2: Thanks, Billy. We are out and about again, hitting the road with the Good Times and Go Mart. And we are over in Hurricane, located on 487 State Route 34. It is right off the Taze Valley exit. You just turn left, and you will see us over there on the right, across from Five Guys. And we've got a pair of tickets to the newest country music festival in the heart of West Virginia and the New River Gorge. It's 2 unforgettable nights, July 31st and August the 1st, and it is Boots in the Gorge Country Music Festival, and they're going to have unbelievable artists, and you can't miss out. We've got Confederate Railroad, Josh Turner, Clint Black, plus so many more. Now, I've got Glenna with me with GoMart, and I just happen to see over there, this location has the ice cream machine.
3: That's right, so we'll have to get us one before you go. It is our new soft swirl. 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
2: 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So if you're out and about, stop on by. This is Jesse. We're at the Go Mart in Hurricane off State Route 34 on 97.5 WQBE.
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0: Boston. She is Stella Lefty, wrapped up the No Talk Triple Play on 97.5 WQBE. She's dating Vincent Mason. And in Nashville, they're calling those two a country music power couple. Love to see her in concert. Well, you know who's going to be in concert? Clint Black, Josh Turner, Confederate Railroad, so many more. July 31st as well as August 1st. Boots in the Gorge, Roger Holmes of Leon. He stopped by the Go Mart in, St. Albans yesterday and won free tickets. Would you like a chance to do that? Well, you got to go see our girl, Jesse from the Morning Air Show. What up, girl?
1: It's a Go Mart ticket stop, and this is a big one. It is a huge country music festival, and we are over at the Go Mart located in Hurricane. It's 487 State Route 34. Just take the Taze Valley exit, and you'll see us over there on the right. It is right across from Five Guys. We've got a Starbucks and next to KFC, and I've got a pair of tickets to Boots in the Gorge Country Music Festival. It's at Ace Adventure Resort. 2 days of great music. July 31st through August the 1st. Glenn is with me with Go Mart, but I tell you, they got some amazing artists at this one.
2: I know. Yesterday we discovered we had, who was it? Sadie Bass, I believe, and she's what, opening up for John Party. So, you know, you'll get to see her here before you even get to the concert.
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1: 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We'll do that drawing at 2 o'clock. This is Jesse, and we are at the Go Mart over in Hurricane, right off of Route 34 on 97.5 WQBE.
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2: I'm Peter Ross, selling our trailer. Check our Mountain Air forecast. Today, skies are clouding up along with a 25% chance of a widely scattered afternoon evening shower. High at 81, low at 64. Tomorrow, partly sunny skies, totally dry. A high of 87. Sunday, partly cloudy. 15% late day shower, thunder shower, and a high at around 86. Looks like next week's highs are in the mid to upper 80s, or near normal for this time of year. I'm Peter Ross, selling our trailer. The weather station, 97.5 WQBE.

0: And that, boys and girls, is how country rolls. Billy Currington on 97.5 WQBE. I am Billy Brown in for Ed Roberts. You're looking for great deals and maybe a little something, something extra? Well, you get your great deals and you get in to win Boots in the Gorge concert tickets if, I say if, you join Jesse from the Morning Air Show. Where are you, girl?
1: It's a Go Mart concert ticket stop. And Go Mart is, I'm telling you, they go big or go home. We're at the Go Mart off of Route 34 in Hurricane. So if you're out and about during your lunch, stop on by. We have got a pair of tickets to Boots in the Gorge. It is their country music festival. And it is going to be packed full of amazing artists. And it's not just one day. No, it's 2 days. July 31st and August the 1st. It's going on over at Ace Adventure Resort. We're going to be out here till 2 o'clock. Just register to win. You don't have to be present to win. We'll give you a call if you are the winner. And you can stop on by Go Mart. They've got all kinds of amazing deals. We just had a family come through. They're traveling through to Kentucky, and they've got the Go Mart app, and they're here getting their discounts as well. What all else is going on, Glenna?
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1: Absolutely. 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
2: I do too. 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
1: Yes, exactly. 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So we're going to be out here till 2 o'clock. Come by. 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
3: Canada calls it a promise delivered. I'm Lisa Brady, Fox News, says the new Gordie Howe Bridge is christened, running from Detroit to Windsor, Ontario, set to open for traffic Monday.
4: Today, it stands as a remarkable accomplishment that will serve Canadians for generations to come.
3: The Bridge Authority's interim CEO Chuck Andery, during an opening ceremony that was supposed to include U.S. officials, but Canada canceled the joint event after President Trump announced new 50% tariffs on many Canadian goods, set to take effect next month unless talks can resolve what President Trump calls unfair trade practices against the U.S. Other U.S. trading partners pushing back on a separate new round of Trump tariffs over unfair labor practices, hitting imports from 60 countries with tariffs between 10 and 12.5%.
5: The new tariffs replace a global 10% tax that expired today. Australia's trade minister calls the tariff completely unjustified. New Zealand's prime minister warns of higher prices for consumers and uncertainty for businesses. And a top EU official is pushing back, comparing U.S. labor laws to European conditions. The Trump administration has been relying on different tariff authorities following a Supreme Court ruling earlier this year that overturned wide-ranging reciprocal tariffs imposed by President Trump.
3: Fox's Jared Halpern at the White House. The president still believes to be weighing a military escalation against Iran after nearly 2 weeks of daily U.S. strikes.
6: President Trump doesn't think the Iranians are

0: are getting it, that trying to restart their nuclear program, trying to take over the Strait of Hormuz is only going to make him more angry. And that is why peace talks are off indefinitely.
1: Fox's Peter Ducey at the White House. Iran firing more drones and missiles at Gulf neighbors and warning people to stay away from U.S. bases in the region. 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
3: Well, this is to my fellow Gen Xers. 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
4: I'm not one.
3: Well, remember that saying, and you'll know this one, I've fallen and I can't get up. And remember it made us laugh like, oh, that's so funny. Well, yeah, suddenly it doesn't feel like that anymore. It's a lot more personal now. Just like if I fall, I am not getting back up.
4: What is they say? You're too old. It's a, you know you're too old. It's a, hey, if you fall down and they laugh, you're young. If you fall down and they help you up
3: and they rush over,
4: you're old. There you go, yeah.
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There's our 2026 ACM Entertainer of the Year, as well as Male Artist of the Year, Kojo Cody Johnson. I'm Billy Brown in for Ed Roberts. I just realized, been listening since 7 o'clock this morning. I have not heard the John Party song of the day. When you hear it, be caller 20 to win.

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0: for Ed Roberts. What a gorgeous Friday afternoon. Sunshine, low to mid-80s. Hardy, Eric Church,
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Garth Brooks on 97.5 WQBE. I am Billy Brown in for Ed Roberts. He's up in Buchanan, been working diligently, helping his mom and the whole neighborhood that was incredibly flooded. It is just amazing what has happened up there. You know, in 2016, everybody came to help us here. And it's our turn to

0: 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Coming up, another No Talk Triple Play, including What Took You So Long? He is Jacob Hackworth. He's written for Morgan Wallen, Bailey Zimmerman, and so many more. We'll kick off the No Talk Triple Play with Riley Green next. But first, we have got to enjoy this weather outside with Jesse from the Morning Air Show.
1: Oh, Billy, it is a gorgeous day outside. We are having a great time at the Go Martin Hurricane. It's right off of State Route 34, and Go Martin is giving one lucky winner the chance to experience amazing, perfect live music, mountain adventure, and, of course, great times. I've got a pair of tickets to Boots in the Gorge Festival. It's going on over at Ace Adventure Resort. It's the best part of country music on the mountaintop. They're going to have Clint Black, Josh Turner, Confederate Railroad, and the Sadie Bass. She is actually going to be opening up for John Party when he comes here to Charleston in September. And then we've got Noah West. He's a local guy. We've got Nathan Best. He is a local guy. So great Appalachian music that's going to be going on. And we're over at Go Mart. 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
1: 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We are at the Go Mart over in Hurricane off of State Route 34. 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

0: What Took You So Long? Jacob Hackworth on 97.5 WQBE wrapped up the No Talk Triple Play. Phone's been ringing off the hook. I'm getting text messages, even emails. People are at Billy. I'm like, hi, how you doing? 97.5 WQBE. Yeah, that's great. Whatever. Where's Jesse? I'm about ready to give you Jesse's personal cell phone number. Where are you, Jesse, from the Morning Air Show?
1: The Go Mart in Hurricane, located on 487 State Route 34. And I've got these awesome tickets to go see Boots in the Gorge Music Festival. It's going to be two great days, July 31st and August 1st. And I've got a listener over here. Let's see, Michelle Eden. She's from Hurricane. Now, Michelle, you have the Go Mart app, don't you?
2: Absolutely. Get my free drinks.
1: And we said you wait to the end of the month every month to get your free drink?
2: Yes. It doesn't matter how many times I come in. I wait till the end to get my drink.
1: I love it. Thank you so much for downloading the Go Mart app. I love it. And so you can stop on by. We are over at the Go Mart in Hurricane off of State Route 34. And it's really easy to do. You just fill out the form. We'll throw it in the barrel and we'll do the drawing right at 2:00. So Go Mart's got all kinds of great things going on. And I've got Glenna. What else is going on with Go Mart?
3: I don't know. I'm just thrilled that the lady had the app. She had some.

0: treats that she bought, got tokens, got extra points, and she had a big drink in her hand. So if you don't have the app, you don't know what you're missing.
1: Exactly. And Michelle Edens from Hurricane, she knows what's going on. So stop by for your chance at winning a pair of tickets to Boots in the Gorge Music Festival at Ace Adventure Resort July 31st and August 1st. We're at the Go Martin Hurricane on State Route 34, right across from Five Guys. Well, you'll see the rabbit. We hear the horns honking like crazy. You'll see the rabbit right outside here till 2 on 97.5 WQBE.
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6: Meteorologist Alan Archer, the Shaker Mountaineer forecast. Today, skies are clouding up along with a 25% chance of a widely scattered afternoon evening shower, high at 81, low at 64. Tomorrow, partly sunny skies, totally dry, a high of 87. Sunday, partly cloudy, 15% late day shower, thunder shower, and a high at around 86. Looks like next week's highs are in the mid to upper 80s or near normal for this time of year. I'm meteorologist Alan Archer at the weather station, 97.5 WQBE.

out downtown. 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

0: Today's country and your 24 karat favorites, 97.5 WQBE. You know what today is? National Cousins Day. It's also National Drive-Thru Day, International Self-Care Day. Oh, and before I forget, it is National Tequila Day.
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1: What's the final countdown? It's time for you to stop on by. We are over at the Gomart, located in Hurricane off State Route 34, and we're going to be out here till 2 o'clock with your chance at winning a pair of tickets to Boots in the Gorge going on at Ace Adventure Resort. And this is a two-day festival going on July 31st and August the 1st with great artists like Clint Black, Josh Turner, Confederate Railroad, and so many more. We just need you to stop on by. We'll get you registered. 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And if you need some help with the Gomart app, we can help you with that too.
2: That's right. 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
1: Holy cow. And I'm telling you what, the gas prices right now, we could definitely use that. It is Boots in the Gorge, where country comes alive. 2 days of great music, and I'm telling you, memories and so much fun. This is Jesse at the Gomart in Hurricane off Taze Valley, right off the Taze Valley exit across from Five Guys, out here till 2 on 97.5 WQBE.
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He's singing about my place in Crosley's, just a little south of Sanity. Zach Top on 97.5 WQBE. I am Billy Brown in for Ed Roberts. Still a chance to win John Party concert tickets when you hear the John Party song of the day. Be

0: 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Can't wait to see and hear him do it live. 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Speaking of concerts, way to go, Haven Coon of Hurricane. Haven was out at the Go Mart in Hurricane with hundreds of people registered to win tickets for Boots in the Gorge. That's not just two concert tickets. That's two for Friday, July 31st, and two for Saturday, August 1st. Way to go, Haven. Congratulations from Go Mart. Go for good times. 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Coming up, another no-talk triple play, including Coe Wetzel's latest, Hurts Like You.
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Cole Wetzel's latest wrapped up the No Talk Triple Play on 97.5 WQBE. Chris Young now.

Amen, brother. Raised on country. Chris Young on 97.5 WQBE. I am Billy Brown in for Ed Roberts. Still haven't heard the John Party song of the day. They went on sale this morning at 10. You hear the John Party song.

0: of the day. 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
7: I'm meteorologist Alan Archer. Let's check our mountaineer forecast. Today, skies are clouding up along with a 25% chance of a widely scattered afternoon and evening shower. High at 81, low at 64. Tomorrow, partly sunny skies, totally dry, a high of 87. Sunday, partly cloudy, 15% late day shower, thunder shower, and a high at around 86. Looks like next week's highs are in the mid to upper 80s, or near normal for this time of year. I'm meteorologist Alan Archer at the weather station, 97.5 WQBE.

0: Joe Nichols on 97.5 WQBE. I am Billy Brown in for Ed Roberts. He's up in Buchanan helping his mother and the whole entire neighborhood that was just incredibly flooded. It's just terrible. We got a lot of relief back in 2016. 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

I still haven't heard the John Party song of the day, though the tickets went on sale this morning at 10. Shows at the Coliseum September 26th. You hear that John Party song of the day. Be caller 20 to win your concert tickets from WQBE. Hell.

0: sing-along song, I don't know what is. Nothing like a song of the South. Alabama on 97.5 WQBE. Coming up, another no-talk triple play, including Zach John King's Get to Drinkin'.
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0: 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What are we going to be showing?
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5: Debbie DeRoncha selling our trailer. Check our Mountain Air forecast. Today, skies are clouding up along with a 25% chance of a widely scattered afternoon and evening shower. High at 81, low at 64. Tomorrow, partly sunny skies, totally dry, a high of 87. Sunday, partly cloudy, 15% late day shower, thunder shower, and a high at around 86. Looks like next week's highs are in the mid to upper 80s, or near normal for this time of year. I'm meteorologist Alan Archer at the weather station, 97.5 WQBE.

0: Jason Aldean and Carrie Underwood on 97.5 WQBE. Jason's going to be at the Coliseum August 21st. He's bringing Nate Smith with him. 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
3: Thank you, singing people. You got one crash from earlier this hour. Single vehicle wreck on the Chelan Bridge, so watch for slow traffic there. Rest of the valley off to a real good start so far. We'll keep you updated from the traffic center at 97.5 WQBE.

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Like that Blake Shelton t-shirt you washed about 50 times. 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

0: the I am sorry today. 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You have the words. They have the time for now. Say it now.
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0: I was reviewing everything, and I've been listening since 7 o'clock this morning. I haven't heard the John Party song of the day yet either. When you hear it, be caller 20 to win John Party concert tickets from WQBE.
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9: Thank you, singing people. Highways are in pretty good shape. You got a good heavy flow of traffic 64 westbound from the split across the Oakwood Bridge, but not anything out of the ordinary. And no new crashes and not anything causing big slowdowns. So we're off to a good start home. We'll keep you updated with everything from the traffic center at 97.5 WQBE.

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0: Yeah, go on, get Megan Maroney. Her latest medicine wrapped up the No Talk Triple Play on 97.5 WQBE. Still a chance to win John Party concert tickets. They went on sale this morning at 10. The show at the Coliseum, September 26th. If you were listening at 7:15 this morning, morning air show, Jeff and Jesse told you what today's John Party song of the day is. When you hear it, be caller 20. And you win concert tickets for the 26th of September at the Coliseum. John Party, courtesy of your country concert leader, 97.5 WQBE. That song's gotta play before 6. That's all I know.
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1: I'm Deronis Selling Archer. Let's check our Mountain Air forecast. Today, skies are clouding up along with a 25% chance of a widely scattered afternoon evening shower, high at 81, low at 64. Tomorrow, partly sunny skies, totally dry, a high of 87. Sunday, partly cloudy, 15% late day shower, thunder shower, and a high at around 86. Looks like next week's highs are in the mid to upper 80s or near normal for this time of year. I'm meteorologist Alan Archer with the weather station, 97.5 WQBE.

0: Today's country and your 24 karat favorites, 97.5 WQBE. You know what today is? National Cousins Day. It's also National Drive-Through Day, International Self-Care Day. Oh, and before I forget, Twan, it is National Tequila Day.
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3: Thank you, singing people. No crashes, no recent crashes, no big delays anywhere. You got a good steady flow of traffic both east and westbound 64 at Oakwood, but it's all moving smoothly. We'll keep you updated with everything from here in the traffic center at 97.5 WQBE.

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2: Forecast. Today, skies are clouding up along with a 25% chance of a widely scattered afternoon and evening shower. High at 81, low at 64. Tomorrow, partly sunny skies, totally dry. A high of 87. Sunday, partly cloudy. 15% late day shower, thunder shower, and a high at around 86. Looks like next week's highs are in the mid to upper 80s, or near normal for this time of year. I'm meteorologist Alan Archer at the weather station, 97.5 WQBE.
3: And Iran still trading strikes. Lisa Brady, Fox News. But President Trump says he still prefers diplomacy.
4: The president has not made a decision, he says, on whether to resume major attacks on Iran following a collapse of a ceasefire.
5: We're locked and loaded. We're ready to go, but we're talking to them. So maybe there will be, maybe there won't be a tipping point.
4: Still, President Trump tells reporters he does not think Iran is yet ready to make a deal over ending its nuclear program and the war.
5: You know, despite what everyone says about the election, I'm not in a hurry. I'm not in a hurry. We have to do it right.
4: A Fox News poll finds a majority of voters oppose U.S. military action against Iran, and nearly two-thirds think the conflict will last at least a year.
3: Fox's Jared Halpern at the White House just getting reports of Saudi strikes in Yemen, where Iran-backed Houthi rebels attacked Saudi tankers in the Red Sea this week. Democrats make a key decision about their presidential calendar, proposing to stick with South Carolina as the leadoff primary in 2028.
6: The Democratic National Committee's Rules and Bylaws Committee co-chair, Minion Moore, made the announcement after the meeting.
7: As we stated earlier, the majority vote count was to be 25, and it appears that South Carolina has 26.
6: There were 19 votes for Nevada and 4 for New Hampshire, which will go third, followed by Michigan, then New Mexico, then Virginia. The full DNC will vote on this later in the summer. New Hampshire still has a state law requiring they hold the first primary in the nation, but the Democratic Party stripped the state of its delegates in 2024 over this rule, as South Carolina went first after a push from then-President Biden.
3: Fox's Jessica Rosenthal. So far, Republicans have kept the traditional lineup led by Iowa and New Hampshire. Paramount's mega merger with Warner Brothers Discovery now on hold until after a legal fight is over. A coalition of 12 states that sued say Paramount agreed to delay the closing until after the judge decides. America is listening to Fox News.
8: Good afternoon. I'm Bob Hamilton in the WQBE Traffic Center. As we officially get into the weekend, highways look good. No recent crashes, no huge delays. You've got good steady traffic, 64 east and westbound at Oakwood. Not anything out of the ordinary, and it's all moving pretty smoothly. We'll keep an eye on it for you here in the traffic center at 97.5 WQBE.

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0: didn't get to see her in Pikeville last night. That sold out Ella Langley concert. Maybe you'll get to see her September 12th at the Coliseum. Keep listening to win your tickets from WQBE.
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0: 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He's got a problem with boots. 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He got dirt on his boots. 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
1: Tim Comentano.
0: Tim, what's the cube root of 8,000?
1: 20.
0: That's you! You're calling number 20! Yeah, buddy!
1: It's about time.
0: You're pretty good at math, too. Two tickets for John Party September 26th at the Coliseum. Tickets went on sale this morning at 10. 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

0: Oh, yeah, that's Andy Griggs on 97.5 WQBE. I am Billy Brown. I'm just sitting here talking to Tim Tramontano. You doing okay, bud?
1: Oh, yeah, doing wonderful. Doing wonderful.
0: Yeah, Tim from Seth. You were caller number 20 when you heard the John Party song of the day. Guy's having some trouble with his boots. Can't get them boots off. But you got those tickets. Two tickets for the show September 26th at the Coliseum. They went on sale this morning at 10. Haven't talked to you in a while, but I know I've heard you went on this radio station before.
1: Oh yeah, it's been a long time, but we keep trying. We're intent to win more.
0: Well, God bless you, loyal listeners. Ain't nothing like it. If I had a restaurant and you were there every Wednesday, I'd be like, "There we go. Where you at?" And if I didn't see you, I'd be calling somebody. I'd be like, "Hey,

0: Have I seen Tim? Timmy's here every Wednesday. But he's not here. Yeah, we'd look for you, buddy. Well, who are you going to take to that show?
1: I guess I'll take my wife, Angie.
0: You guess?
1: Yeah.
0: You know?
1: If she's not mean to me.
0: Oh. She may make you give her both tickets so she can take one of her friends.
1: I know.
0: I better stop putting them suggestions out there, right?
1: Yeah.
0: Well, congratulations. God bless you. You and your wife, go have yourself a fun time there September 26th at the Coliseum. John Party in concert. We're going to kick off another No Talk Triple Play, including Jackson Dean's Make a Liar, and we'll kick that off with Michael Ray next on 97.5 WQBE.
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8: Bob Hamilton's traffic is brought to

moving as it should here on a Friday afternoon. You don't even have real heavy traffic westbound on 64 right at the moment, so everything looking like it's in good shape. We'll keep you updated from the traffic center at 97.5 WQBE.

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0: 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Going to be in town August 21st. He's bringing Nate Smith with him. Tickets and information online at WQBE.com. But last night in Pikeville, that was a sold-out Ella Langley show. Teresa Hunt from St. Albans, she won tickets for that sold-out show. Hotel accommodations, spending money, courtesy of A to Z Outlet, and your country concert leader, 97.5 WQBE. Morning Air Show, Jeff and Jesse spoke with her this morning. She had to get back. They even asked her, why are you driving back so soon? She got work to do. You know, she only gets so much time off, but she did say some nice things about Ella Langley, who's going to be in town at the Coliseum September 12th.
1: She's so down to earth, and as you could hear people talking in the Coliseum during the day. She has spent the day in Pikeville going and eating at little dairy bars, going shopping at some of these little mom-and-pop shops, and just spent the day, you know, visiting Pikeville.
0: Man.
1: And just so down to earth and just amazing. We had, you all got us VIP tickets, so we got to go in early, and we got a bag full of goodies. It has all kinds of stuff in it. And then you got a special section of merchandise that you got to shop before the doors opened. So it was just such an amazing time.
0: Thank you, Teresa Hunt from St. Albans, who saw that sold-out show, Ella Langley in Pikeville last night. I like to hear when, you know, Ella got there a day early and spent some time, or got there early in the day and spent time locally shopping and getting to meet the people of Pikeville. And she'll probably do that September 12th when she's here in Charleston, going to be at the Coliseum that night. So maybe you run into Ella Langley on the streets of Charleston September 12th.
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7: Hi, I'm Peter Walsh, it's Alan Archer. So look at our mountain or forecast tonight. Partly cloudy, 15% chance of a slight shower. Low 65. Tomorrow, variably sunny, dry, with a little lower humidity and a high temperature at 87. Sunday, partly

The cloudy and warm, 15% chance of an afternoon thundershower on Sunday, and a high of 87. Most of next week will be partly cloudy with highs 87, lows 69, with only some widely scattered showers and thundershowers. I'm meteorologist Alan Archer here with the Weather Station 97.5 WQBE.

0: 80A on 97.5 WQBE. I am Billy Brown. God bless you. Thank you so much for listening this afternoon. I hope you have a fantastic Friday night and a wonderful weekend with your family, your friends, Murph, Jason Murphy, and 97.5 WQBE.
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8: Thank you, singing people. Highways are in good shape as we head into the evening. You still got a good steady flow of traffic, I-64 westbound, but not nearly even as heavy as it was 20 minutes or so ago. So everything is starting to thin out a little bit, looking good. We'll keep you updated as necessary here in the traffic center at 97.5 WQBE.

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0: WQB, it's Jason Murphy. What's going on tonight, y'all? Hopefully you're doing well on this Friday. Hey, we did want to make mention of this. I saw this online and I was like, this is cool. We got to talk about this on the air. So an Arkansas man dressed like Spider-Man was a real-life superhero. Yeah, when he jumped out of his car and helped a guy in a wheelchair crossing the street. You have had to see it. It's all over YouTube and all the news networks picked up on it. He was dressed for superhero day at work. And what do you know? He actually became a superhero. So cool.
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3: A kindergarten teacher was observing her classroom of children while they drew. She would occasionally walk around to see each child's artwork. As she got to one little girl who was working away, she said, "What is the drawing of?" The girl replied, "I'm drawing God." The teacher paused and said, "But no one knows what God looks like." Without missing a beat or looking up from her drawing, the girl said, "Well, they will in a minute."
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0: 7.5 WQE. We'll get you an updated look at that forecast with Alan Archer coming up next. Coming up tomorrow, it's Movies on Main returning this summer. Our first movie is tomorrow night in St. Albans, right there on Main Street, right by the Loop in St. Albans. 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Some of our great sponsors, Optimum, GoMart, Rodney Loftus and Son, Window World and Canal, and Family Care Health Centers. 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
4: All right, I'm meteorologist Alan Archer. So look at our mountain air forecast tonight. Partly cloudy, 15% chance of a slight shower, low 65. Tomorrow, variably sunny, dry, with a little lower humidity and a high temperature at 87. Sunday, partly cloudy and warm, 15% chance of an afternoon thundershower on Sunday and a high of 87. Most of next week will be partly cloudy with highs 87, low 69, with only some widely scattered showers and thundershowers. I'm meteorologist Alan Archer here with the Weather Station, 97.5 WQBE.

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That's great stuff from Disney.

0: 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Ashley McBride coming up on the Night Show. We also got some Luke Holmes, John Party, who's coming to Charleston. By the way, tickets on sale for that big show right now. Just went on sale. Also want to do the new one from Stella Lefty, super talented young lady. She got a new song out called Boston. We'll do that and more. 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

0: aid of Iranian ports at least four times, firing into its engine room as the conflict in Iran shows signs of widening, with Saudi Arabia joining in against Iranian proxies.
1: Sources tell Fox the Saudi military is currently carrying out airstrikes against Houthi targets in Yemen. Explosions have been heard near naval targets in the port of Hodeidah. This is in response to the Houthis hitting a Saudi oil tanker and targeting another in the Red Sea.
0: Fox's Jennifer Griffin in Washington. President Trump in the Oval Office this afternoon again saying the U.S. is considering a larger scale attack against Iran.
2: They cannot have a nuclear weapon. If they have even the thought of a nuclear weapon, we will just continue to go at much higher levels.
0: Still, the president says the U.S. is not ruling out diplomatic efforts. The rescheduled White House Correspondents' Dinner gets underway this hour with a few changes.
3: The event tonight is going to have some new security measures after a gunman stormed the ballroom during April's dinner in an attempt to take the president's life. Some of those new measures include mandatory guest registration for everyone attending. It will pre-vet everyone in that room who will have to show a QR code to get in. There will also be only one entrance. The director of the Secret Service, Sean Curran, says his agency is going all out to secure this event in coordination with other federal and local authorities.
0: Fox's Jackie Heinrich at the White House. Police in New York City have arrested a man on attempted murder, hate crime, and other charges after they say he stabbed a Jewish man and an Asian man in two separate incidents about two blocks apart. Authorities say Raul Morales yelled the phrase Allahu Akbar while attacking the man on Manhattan's Upper West Side. Police Commissioner Jessica Tisch said there's no known link between Morales and the victims. 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
6: 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Yes, it's described as a ranch dressing flavored cream ale, blending smooth malt and hints of buttermilk, herbs, and spices.
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2: 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I'm Lisa Lacerra, Fox News. Central Command says it fired on another merchant ship that tried to force its way through the blockade.

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We're live on a Friday night. It's beautiful out for the most part. A little bit of rain here and there. It's Jason. Here's John Party.

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1: 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Let's get down to business on a beautiful, well, temperature-wise, it's beautiful. A little rainy today in places, but we'll take it over what we had a few days ago, right? Here we go. On this day in country music history, 1979, born on this day, was a country music singer, songwriter, who charted with the single I Love Women, My Mama Can't Stand, who's celebrating a birthday today in country music. 304-344-9700, toll free, 800-222-3697.
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0: 97.5 WQB. We'll check in with Alan Archer next. Get you the updated forecast for the weekend. But first, on this day in country music history, back in 1979, born on this day was a country music singer who charted and wrote the single I Love Women, My Mama Can't Stand. He also co-wrote three singles for Garth Brooks, among other folks. Let's try to get a winner tonight on the phones. WQB, what do you think?
1: Jared Neiman, the answer you're looking for.
0: Absolutely, Chuck the truck driver. Jared Neiman celebrating a birthday today in country music. Happy birthday, bud.
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2: Hi, I'm meteorologist Alan Archer. So look at our mountain or forecast tonight. Partly cloudy, 15% chance of a slight shower, low 65. Tomorrow, variably sunny, dry, with a little lower humidity and a high temperature at 87. Sunday, partly cloudy and warm, 15% chance of an afternoon thunder shower on Sunday and a high of 87. I'm meteorologist Alan Archer here with the weather station, 97.5 WQBE.

97.5 WQBE. Well, Johnny Depp popped up at a Comic-Con in San Diego yesterday in full Scrooge costume to promote his upcoming movie, Ebenezer. I saw the trailer for this thing yesterday. I had no clue that was Johnny Depp.

0: 97.5 WQB. It's Jason Murphy. What's going on, y'all? Hopefully you're doing well. And I wanted to give this a shout out. Flood relief donation drive tomorrow at Poca Middle School. Noon until 5 p.m. As a matter of fact, they're just now wrapping this thing up over at Poca Middle School at 8 o'clock. But they're going to be active again tomorrow, noon to 5, and then Sunday, noon to 5. They're looking for, you know, bottled water, sports drinks, hygiene supplies, cleaning supplies, household items, all that good stuff for Upshur and Lewis counties. But they are doing that tomorrow. If you want more details, we're going to post this up on our Facebook page as well. And I always say this, West Virginia, we love you. Nobody gives back to our neighbors and takes care of our own more than this state. Let's do it again, all right?
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